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And this summer, you get a chance to win big with our anniversary prize package. We're talking two tickets to see Cody Johnson live at the Paycom Center in Oklahoma City. And these aren't just any tickets. These are prime, on-the-floor seats. Plus, we're throwing in a night stay at the Hampton Inn in Bricktown and $92 in cash to top it all off. 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Blame.

Megan Maroney, Beautiful Things, Chris Matthews checking in. We made it to the end of Thursday. That's pretty good, right? We've got, let's see here, new Luke Combs, song called Be By You. Going to play that for you as we wind this work week down. Of course, Thomas Rhett up first. Hey.

0: Luke Holmes and Be By You. It's Chris Matthews hanging with you and finishing things up here on this Thursday. I don't know what this dude was doing, but I'm so glad I wasn't in the airport when it happened. South African police arrested a guy who had 150 live venomous scorpions in his luggage. He had them wrapped up in plastic, these scorpions, all 150 of them, and had them hidden in between his clothes. He's not saying what he was going to do with the scorpions, and I'm guessing it involves some sort of black market scorpion sale, or maybe just wanted his underpants to be extra stingy.
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0: Tucker Wetmore looking for himself. Brunette, and good luck to you. It's a Chris Matthews. Happy to be hanging and finishing things up on your Thursday. Country, and she knows it. New country coming up from Luke Bryan. But first, little Jordan Davis getting down to the desert. But will he make it in time? Let's find out next.
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0: Country and She Knows It's New from Luke Bryan, Chris Matthews. Hang tight. I got your favorite country song up next. I mean, as long as it's that one by Hardy.
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I'm a Texaco star, I'm a Gibson guitar, still a teenage kid trying to go to

0: Southwest Oklahoma's real country giant, KFXI, Marlowe, Lawton, Fort Sill, and Rush Springs.
1: News, I'm Tom Graham. Following the signing of a deal ending the conflict with Iran, shipping in the Strait of Hormuz ramping up, while oil prices are going down. Fox's Lauren Simonetti explains that's having an impact on the gas pump.
2: Gas averaging $3.99 nationally, the first time it's under $4 since March 30th, giving drivers some relief this summer.
1: Those numbers from AAA. Floodwaters continue to rise in parts of the South after a drenching what was Tropical Storm Arthur. Fox Weather's Brandi Campbell is in Picayune, Mississippi, northeast of New Orleans.
3: Mississippi and Louisiana dealt with heavy rain, flash flooding, and preliminarily confirmed tornadoes. It's one of three towns between the states put under flash flood emergency.
1: And parts of Alabama also inundated with a heavy helping of wet weather. 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
4: It's now time for the weather from the National Weather Service with meteorologist Phil Spieback. 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
5: The KFXI forecast, scattered showers and thunderstorms tonight can be heavy at times. They'll tend to ease up, but a few isolated ones may flare up through the day on Friday. Low 64 to 68, high tomorrow 82 to 86. Upper 60s Friday night with a clearing sky, and Saturday mostly sunny, breezy upper 80s. Sunshine for Sunday, not quite as windy, but warmer, high back into the low 90s. From the KFXI Weather Center, I'm meteorologist Phil Spivak.
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Morgan Wallen there. It is Chris Matthews. Happy to be finishing things up and hanging out with New Country on the way from Chris and Preston, the boys of Low Cash, after Kane Brown. Bury me.

0: Chris and Preston, the boys in Low Cash, wrong hearts there. It's Chris Matthews. Throwing a good news story out into your Thursday. A New Jersey resident recently helped rescue a dog from a house fire. So the fire broke out around 8:20, and there was a good Samaritan just driving by, noticed house is on fire. Oh my gosh, appears to be a dog in there in distress. Dude ran into the house, into the fire, grabbed the dog, got bit, but got the dog safe. The house was not able to be saved, but you know, I don't think the dog should get any criticism. If I'm in a burning house and I'm scared and you come and try to drag me out, you know, I might try to bite you as well. I would apologize a little later, though.
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0: 3, 2, 1, and Tucker Webmore and Chris Matthews and John Morgan, new country from John Morgan on the way after Florida Georgia Line. 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

0: Just a kid myself. New country. He's John Morgan. I'm Chris Matthews. Thanking you for letting me finish things up, whatever we got going on here on Thursday. Appreciate you letting me wrap it up. George Burge on the way. Ride. Getting help from Luke Bryan on that one. But first, shouting out Texas and Blake Shelton next.
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0: Luke Bryan helping out George Burge and taking a little ride. Luke Holmes coming up and getting a little tipsy with Shaboozy on the way.
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0: West Oklahoma's real country giant, KFXI, Marlowe, Lawton, Fort Sill, and Indiahoma.
1: News. I'm Tom Rigotti. The memorandum of understanding ending the conflict in Iran is getting a cool reception from some lawmakers. Fox's Lucas Tomlinson reports.
2: Not just Democrats criticizing the memorandum. Senate Armed Services Committee Chairman Roger Wicker says the $300 billion fund, quote, would make Iran's payoff under President Obama's 2015 deal look like a pittance by comparison.
1: It turns out that Vice President J.D. Vance will not be headed to Switzerland for tomorrow's signing ceremony. The White House tonight blames logistical issues. Lawyers for the accused killer of UnitedHealthcare CEO Brian Thompson are reversing course in their legal strategy ahead of trial. Fox's Gurnall Scott.
3: Attorneys for Luigi Mangione now say they will not pursue a psychiatric defense when a state jury hears evidence against him starting in September, with a federal trial set for a month later.
1: The defense have been considering an extreme emotional disturbance argument. 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
4: It's now time for the weather. From the National Weather Service with meteorologist Phil Spieback. 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
5: Foxy 92 weather.
6: The KFXI forecast, scattered showers and thunderstorms tonight can be heavy at times. They'll tend to ease up, but a few isolated ones may flare up through the day on Friday. Low 64 to 68, high tomorrow 82 to 86. Upper 60s Friday, then with a clearing sky, and Saturday mostly sunny, breezy upper 80s. Sunshine for Sunday, not quite as windy, but warmer, high back into the low 90s. From the KFXI Weather Center, I'm meteorologist Phil Spivak.
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4: You've been listening to The Weather from the National Weather Service with meteorologist Phil Spivak. 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

0: Kane Brown and Woman, a fun new song from Mr. Kane Brown, Chris Matthews, throwing some more good news out into your world. And this one from Massachusetts, a restaurant owner recently saved a choking customer. Straight up busted out the Heimlich maneuver. Jeremy was able to dislodge food from the customer's throat, with first responders then quickly arriving on scene and making sure that everything else was okay. And I'm very impressed at Jeremy for his quick thinking and his Heimlich maneuver skills. Now, I have never been officially trained in the Heimlich maneuver. I've never had to Heimlich maneuver anybody. But I do think, you know, if you were to find yourself choking on a cheese stick, I feel like I could Heimlich maneuver you if I had to.
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0: think as you're drunk. Riley Green there. It's Chris Matthews. Great, fun new song. I love the Toby Keith homage in that as well. Josh Ross is on the way, as is Maddie and Tay. Hang on.
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0: Hate How You Look Moving On. He's Josh Ross. I am Chris Matthews. Number one song in the country everywhere is off that Taylor Swift song off that Toy Story 5 soundtrack. I knew it. I knew you. I've got it for you. But first, Russell Dickerson.
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0: number one song in the country, like everywhere, right? It's off the Toy Story 5 soundtrack. Taylor Swift, I knew it. I knew you. Getting back in the saddle with Luke Combs and a little product placement from Bailey Zimmerman. All that on the way.
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0: It's a story, a tale, a beat, some licks, a tune that stays in your head. A journey shared, a soul that's bared, words that just need to be said. It's a friend and a lover, a memory uncovered, a family, a house, and a...
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2: This is a Fox News alert. I'm Chris DeMeo. The White House says Vice President Vance isn't leaving tonight for Switzerland to lead a new round of talks with Iran about its nuclear program. It cites difficult logistics for negotiations meant to add details to an agreement signed by President Trump a day ago. The White House said in a statement that plans for the technical talks have not been finalized. Instead, the U.S. delegation has been prepared to depart at the first available opportunity. President Trump awarding the Medal of Honor to three military vets at the White House today.
3: We owe everything to heroes like those we celebrate today. Men who went willingly to the darkest and most dangerous corners on earth to defeat evil so we could live free.
2: The award given to military members for exceptional acts of valor. And stocks ending higher on Thursday. 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
4: It's now time for the weather from the National Weather Service with meteorologist Phil Spieback. 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
5: The KFXI forecast. Scattered showers and thunderstorms tonight can be heavy at times. They'll tend to ease up, but a few isolated ones may flare up through the day on Friday. Low 64 to 68, high tomorrow 82 to 86. Upper 60s Friday night with a clearing sky, and Saturday mostly sunny, breezy upper 80s. Sunshine for Sunday, not quite as windy, but warmer, high back into the low 90s. From the KFXI Weather Center, I'm meteorologist Phil Spivak.
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0: Easy to love old Dustin Lynch. It's Chris Matthews. Happy to be hanging with you, finishing things up here on your Thursday. And throwing some good news out as well. South Carolina K-9 officer named Yoda recently apprehended a suspect that had just a long rap sheet. Thomas is his name. He's the perp. A ton of outstanding felony warrants. So he was wanted by the police, and they got a hot tip about where he was. So Yoda and the other officers dispatched. They locate Thomas. He runs off. Straight up bolts. Yoda, in hot pursuit, apprehended him, held him until officers could cuff him. And Yoda was quoted as saying, under arrest you are.
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0: Love must be bulletproof, Nate Smith there. Chris Matthews here. Carry on, Kenny Chesney, picking up that residency at the Sphere in Las Vegas again. Got Mr. Chesney, new country for him on the way after, man, an awesome throwback on a Thursday from John Michael Montgomery. I Can Love You Like That, and I'm playing that for you next.
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2: Hey, y'all, it's Zach John King, and this is my new song, Get to Drinking. The story behind Get to Drinking is about a relationship that I had in the past that after a few Jack and Cokes, I started to paint it with rose-colored glasses, started to act like it wasn't my fault for letting things get so bad. I think everybody feels that way at some point in a relationship. It's a song that covers a sad topic with really upbeat and fun music.

0: Southwest Oklahoma's real country giant, KFXI, Marlow, Lawton, Fort Sill, and Elgin.
1: News. I'm Sue Gussman. Vice President J.D. Vance's trip to Switzerland for technical talks with Iran has been put on hold because of logistical issues. This after the U.S. and Iran signed a memorandum of understanding to end the conflict.
2: This memorandum of understanding that kickstarts, resets the clock on a new 60-day window to discuss Iran's nuclear program and also make sure that they never get a nuclear weapon.
1: Fox's Lucas Tomlinson, the Department of Homeland Security, says the alleged ringleader of the failed terrorist attack at the UFC event at the White House was in the country illegally, and that Mexican national Abraham Hermosillo overstayed a visitor visa. DHS Secretary Mark Wayne Mullen.
3: When you don't respect our laws when you're coming in, how do we expect you to respect the laws when you're living here as well? And we have one person that dies at the hands of an illegal is one too many.
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4: It's now time for the weather from the National Weather Service with meteorologist Phil Spieback. 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
6: The KFXI forecast, scattered showers and thunderstorms through the night with a low into the mid-60s. Clouds and sun Friday, isolated showers and storms, the high 82 to 86. Clearing out Friday night, upper 60s, and Saturday mostly sunny, breezy, the high into the upper 80s. We got sunshine for Sunday, too, a low 90s. And we'll see temperatures back down to the mid-80s with another round of isolated showers and thunderstorms late Monday. From the KFXI Weather Center, I'm meteorologist Phil Spivak.
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4: You've been listening to the weather from the National Weather Service with meteorologist Phil Spivak. 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
7: KFXI Foxy 92 is celebrating 39 years of serving Southwest Oklahoma. 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
2: Hey y'all, this is Brantley Gilbert, and this is my new song, Good Damn. Good Damn is a song I wrote with my good friends Brock Berry Hill, Taylor Phillips, and a fella you might know by the name of Hardy. And it's a song about shooting your shot. Long story short, hope y'all dig it.

on this bus, Keith Urban is sitting right next to Justin Moore. And two seats back from Eric Church. And we'll take a ride on their bus next.

0: This is a fiddle. This is a fiddle on country music. It's a story, a tale, a beat, some licks, a tune that stays in your head. A journey shared, a soul that's bared, words that just need to be said. It's a friend and a lover, a memory uncovered, a family, a house, and a dog. A six-string guitar.
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2: News. I'm Chris DeMeo. A change of plans for Vice President Vance. The White House says he won't be going to Switzerland to begin nuclear talks with Iran. A White House spokesperson saying difficult logistics for negotiations are in effect. And the White House saying in a statement that the plans for the technical talks have not been finalized and that the U.S. delegation has been prepared to depart at the first available opportunity. President Trump awarding the Medal of Honor to three military veterans.
3: We owe everything to heroes like those we celebrate today. Men who went willingly to the darkest and most dangerous corners on earth to defeat evil so we could live free.
2: The award given to military members for exceptional acts of valor. Mexico becomes the first country in the World Cup to reach the knockout stage. Mexico blanking South Korea 1-0. 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
4: It's now time for the weather from the National Weather Service with meteorologist Phil Spivak. 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
6: The KFXI forecast, scattered locally heavy showers and thunderstorms through the night. Flood watch in effect. Mid to upper 60s, low 80s on Friday. Mainly morning showers and storms, partly sunny at times. Still the risk for some isolated storms right through the later part of the day into the evening. Upper 60s Friday night with a clearing sky overall. Mostly sunny, very slight shower threat Saturday. High upper 80s and some sunshine on Sunday. From the KFXI Weather Center, I'm meteorologist Phil Spivak.
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7: 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Blame.

That's Luke Combs with Sleepless in a Hotel Room. I'm Rich Krieger. Coming up, Shania Twain, currently in the United Kingdom, opening for Harry Styles. I'll tell you a little bit about it right now. Here's Jake Owen.

is ice cold. 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They hop in the back and we cruise to the riverside.

0: That's Luke Bryan, Country, and She Knows It, Jake Owen. Right before that, I'm Rich Krieger. And Shania Twain is currently over in the United Kingdom as Harry Styles' opener at his 12-date residency at Wembley Stadium. In a new interview, she explained it happened because she respects Harry's relationship with his mom. You see, when they first met, Harry told Shania how he's a fan because of his mom, and even asked Shania to send his mom a birthday message. Shania also was Harry's surprise guest at Coachella back in 2022, so when Harry asked her to join him in the United Kingdom, it was a no-brainer for her. Coming up, George Bird.
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11: 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It appears by its own numbers, the U.S. government seems insolvent. It's reported that the Treasury shows about $6 trillion in assets and over $47 trillion in liabilities. 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

0: That's Lauren Elena with All My Exes. George Burge right before that. I'm Rich Krieger. Coming up, get your money ready for the World Cup. Also, Morgan Wallen.
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0: That's Morgan Wallen, don't we? I'm Rich Krieger, and tickets to a World Cup match cost a lot of money. 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Also, $8 just for water. Coming up, Jason Aldean.
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0: 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KFXI, Marlow, Lawton, Fort Sill, and Empire.
1: News. I'm Sue Gossman. With the U.S. and Iran set to sign a peace deal in Switzerland, the Israeli military says it struck southern Lebanon overnight in intense fighting. This is the White House announced Vice President J.D. Vance will not attend. The memorandum of understanding ending the conflict getting some cool reception from lawmakers.
2: It's not just Democrats criticizing the memorandum. Senate Armed Services Committee Chairman Roger Wicker says the $300 billion fund, quote, would make Iran's payoff under President Obama's 2015 deal look like a pittance by comparison.
1: Fox's Lucas Tomlinson. Lawyers for the accused killer of United Healthcare CEO Brian Thompson are reversing their course in the legal strategy. The defense had been considering an extreme emotional disturbance argument and announced on Thursday that they were not going to do so. 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
3: It's now time for the weather from the National Weather Service with meteorologist Phil Spieback. 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
4: Foxy 92 weather.
5: The KFXI forecast, scattered locally heavy showers and thunderstorms through the night. Flood watch in effect, mid to upper 60s, low 80s on Friday. Mainly morning showers and storms, partly sunny at times. Still the risk for some isolated storms right through the later part of the day into the evening. Upper 60s Friday night with a clearing sky overall. Mostly sunny, very slight shower threat Saturday. High upper 80s and some sunshine on Sunday. From the KFXI Weather Center, I'm meteorologist Phil Spivak.
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3: You've been listening to The Weather from the National Weather Service with meteorologist Phil Spivak. 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
1: That's Parmalee with Cowgirl. I'm Rich Krieger. Coming up, the lineup for Luke Bryan's Crash My Playa Festival. Right now, here's Tyler Hubbard.

0: That's John Party, Boots Off, Tyler Hubbard right before that. I'm Rich Krieger. And Luke Bryan's Crash My Playa Festival is going to be happening for a 12th year in Cancun, Mexico. He's going to be joined by Thomas Rhett, Hardy, Brothers Osborne, Brett Young, and Gavin Adcock. It's going to take place over 4 days from January 13th to the 16th. Attendees will stay at an all-inclusive resort with live performances, activities with artists, pool parties, and late night shows. Sounds like a pretty good time. Josh Ross, Post Malone, coming up.
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8: 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It appears by its own numbers, the U.S. government seems insolvent. It's reported that the Treasury shows about $6 trillion in assets and over $47 trillion in liabilities. 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

0: That's Post Malone and Morgan Wallen. I had some help. Josh Ross right before that. I'm Rich Krieger. Coming up, Hidden Snacks. Also, Luke Combs.
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0: That's Luke Combs with Be By You. I'm Rich Krieger, and it's no longer a secret that snacks are being hidden in your house. 3 in 5 adults admit they have a secret stash hidden somewhere in their home. Coming up, Chase Matthew, also George Burge and Luke Bryan.
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0: That's George Burge and Luke Bryan with Ride, Ride, Ride, Chase Matthew. Right before that, I'm Rich Krieger. Coming up, more great country music. We'll kick it off with Jason Aldean.
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0: Southwest Oklahoma's real country giant, KFXI, Marlow, Lawton, Fort Sill, and Elgin.
1: Fox News, I'm Chris DeMayo. A change of plans for the vice president. The White House says he won't be going to Switzerland to begin nuclear talks with Iran. A White House spokesperson cites difficult logistics for negotiations. Meantime, the Swiss ministry announcing this morning that planned talks between the U.S., Iran, Qatar, and Pakistan have been postponed. Democratic socialists making the pitch ahead of this November's midterms.
2: We need and will take on Trump and his pathological lying. We're going to take on his racism, his authoritarianism.
1: Senator Bernie Sanders and Zoran Mamdani campaigning for New York Democratic Socialists on Thursday in New York. Stocks ending higher on Thursday. 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
3: It's now time for the weather from the National Weather Service with meteorologist Phil Spivak. 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
4: The KFXI forecast, scattered locally heavy showers and thunderstorms through the night. Flood watch in effect, mid to upper 60s, low 80s on Friday. Mainly morning showers and storms, partly sunny at times. Still the risk for some isolated storms right through the later part of the day into the evening. Upper 60s Friday night with a clearing sky overall. Mostly sunny, very slight shower threat Saturday. High upper 80s and some sunshine on Sunday. From the KFXI Weather Center, I'm meteorologist Phil Spivak.
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6: KFXI Foxy 92 is celebrating 39 years of serving Southwest Oklahoma. 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We're talking two tickets to see Cody Johnson live at the Paycom Center in Oklahoma City. 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Plus, we're throwing in a night stay at the Hampton Inn in Bricktown and $92 in cash to top it all off. 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Each week, we'll draw three finalists from all entries at our broadcast locations. Those names go into the hopper for the August 1st grand prize drawing. You'll be notified if your name is pulled as a finalist, and you must be present on August 1st to win the grand prize or other great prizes. 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It's all part of celebrating 39 years of KFXI Foxy 92 and kicking off our 40th year of broadcasting, serving you and all of Southwest Oklahoma. You must be at least 18 years of age to enter.

That's Megan Maroney with Beautiful Things. I'm Rich Krieger. Coming up, Disney celebrating America's 250th birthday with quite the lineup. Right now, here's Old Dominion.

0: That's John Morgan, Kid Myself, Old Dominion. Right before that, I'm Rich Krieger. And Disney celebrating America's 250th birthday with a star-studded lineup out of Nashville. It's called Disney Celebrates America, Nashville's Star-Spangled Bash. Now, just taking a look at the lineup, Tim McGraw, Reba McEntire, Brothers Osborne, Clint Black, Lauren Daigle, and Little Big Town. Ryan Seacrest is going to be hosting the event. It's also going to include one of the largest fireworks and drone shows in the United States. The special will air on the 4th of July on ABC. And coming up, Morgan Wallen, also Hardy and Friends.
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0: That's Hardy, Tim McGraw, Eric Church, and Morgan Wallen with their song, MacArthur. Right before that was Morgan Wallen with his song, 20 Cigarettes. I'm Rich Krieger. Coming up, Embracing Small Talk. Also, the new one from Riley Green.
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0: That's Riley Green. That's his latest, Think As You Drunk. I'm Rich Krieger. And if you're not very good at small talk, you might want to get better at it. Because talking about the weather, weekend plans, or hobbies might not grip the imagination, but people enjoy discussing them much more than they predict. Even apparently boring conversations can be enjoyable because they create a sense of connection with other people. Coming up, Randy Houser.
1: New message.
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1: This is a Fox News alert. I'm Sue Guzman. A major new development in the U.S.-Iran peace deal. Planned talks between the U.S., Iran, Qatar, and Pakistan set for Friday have been postponed. Comes after the White House announced Vice President J.D. Vance would not be attending. President Trump Thursday outlined his stipulation.
2: Into a social post, President Trump stressed, quote, "We expect a complete ceasefire on all fronts, including Lebanon, Hezbollah, and Israel." Vice President J.D. Vance also lashed out at Israel, warning its leaders not to, quote, "attack the only powerful ally they have left."
1: Fox's Chandler Painter. Israel's military says its forces strike targets in southern Lebanon overnight as Hezbollah reported intense fighting. Israel says four of its soldiers were killed. 16 were killed in the Israeli airstrikes. And Democrat Hannah Pingree and Republican Bobby Charles will compete this fall to become Maine's next governor. 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
3: It's now time for the weather from the National Weather Service with meteorologist Phil Spivak. 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
5: The KFXI forecast, scattered locally heavy showers and thunderstorms through the night. Flood watch in effect. Mid to upper 60s, low 80s on Friday. Mainly morning showers and storms, partly sunny at times. Still the risk for some isolated storms right through the later part of the day into the evening. Upper 60s Friday night with a clearing sky overall. Mostly sunny, very slight shower threat Saturday. High upper 80s and some sunshine on Sunday. From the KFXI Weather Center, I'm meteorologist Phil Spivak.
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3: You've been listening to the weather from the National Weather Service with meteorologist Phil Spivak. 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
12: Hey,

That's Ty Myers, Ends of the Earth. I'm Rich Krieger. And coming up, there's only been 32 country songs in Billboard history that have hit number one on the all-genre Hot 100 chart. I'll tell you the top five in just a few. Right now, here's Luke Bryan.

0: That's Taylor Swift. I knew it. I knew you. I'm Rich Krieger. And there have only been 32 country songs in Billboard history that have been able to hit number one on the all-genre Hot 100 chart. First to do it, Johnny Horton back in 1959 with the Battle of New Orleans. The most recent, that song you just heard right there from Taylor Swift. I Knew It, I Knew You. A song that's only been out for a week. Other ones in the top five, Ella Langley with Choosing Texas, Morgan Wallen with What I Want, Morgan Wallen with Love Somebody, and Shaboozy with A Bar Song. On the way, Tucker Wetmore, also Nate Smith.
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0: That's Nate Smith. Fix what you didn't break. Tucker Wetmore right before that. I'm Rich Krieger. Coming up, the power of tart cherries. Also, we'll hear from Bailey Zimmerman.
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0: That's Bailey Zimmerman with Chevy Silverado. I'm Rich Krieger. And if you can't get to sleep, do not depend on warm milk. The best food for insomnia, a tart cherry. 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That's the same sleep-inducing hormone that is produced by the brain. One cup of tart cherry juice, or about 1/8 of a cup of dried tart cherries, will knock you right out. Coming up, Jordan Davis, also Corey Kent.
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We, the judge and jury, find that those other stations are guilty of not playing good music. Yeah. Case dismissed.

0: That's Corey Cantenko. Let's hold Rocky Mountain low. I'm Rich Krieger. Luke Combs coming up next.
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0: West Oklahoma's real country giant, KFXI, Marlow, Lawton, Fort Sill, and Empire.
1: Fox News, I'm Chris DeMeo. Israel's military saying Friday its forces struck targets throughout southern Lebanon as Hezbollah reported intense fighting in the area, threatening the agreement between Iran and the United States to end the war. Meantime, planned talks between the U.S., Iran, Qatar, and Pakistan have been postponed. No word on when they'll be rescheduled. Democratic socialists making the pitch ahead of November's midterms.
2: We need and will take on Trump and his pathological lying. We're going to take on his racism, his authoritarianism.
1: Senator Bernie Sanders and New York Mayor Zoran Mamdani pitching for Democratic Socialists in New York. 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
3: It's now time for the weather from the National Weather Service with meteorologist Phil Spivak. 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
5: The KFXI forecast, scattered locally heavy showers and thunderstorms through the night. Flood watch in effect. Mid to upper 60s, low 80s on Friday. Mainly morning showers and storms, partly sunny at times. Still the risk for some isolated storms right through the later part of the day into the evening. Upper 60s Friday night with a clearing sky overall. Mostly sunny, very slight shower threat Saturday. High upper 80s and some sunshine on Sunday. From the KFXI Weather Center, I'm meteorologist Phil Spivak.
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6: KFXI Foxy 92 is celebrating 39 years of serving Southwest Oklahoma. 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
7: Play

0: It's Kenny Chesney with Carry On, David Lee Murphy, Dust on the Bottle. Right before that, I'm Rich Krieger. And the Charlie Daniels Band had recorded a patriotic song back in 2014 for a Macy's 4th of July TV special. The song is called My Home, but it was never released. Well, America's 250th birthday is coming up, and Charlie's son got to work, and he got it done. Look for it to be released on the 4th of July. It will coincide with Charlie's hologram headlining a show on the 4th of July in Kentucky. Coming up, Tyler Hubbard, also Zach Top.
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0: That's Zach Top with South of Sanity. Tyler Hubbard right before that. I'm Rich Krieger. Coming up, if you happen to be a firstborn, well, then you're smarter and you're richer than your brothers and sisters. I'll tell you all about it. Also, Josh Ross.
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0: That's Josh Ross. Hate How You Look. I'm Rich Krieger. And if you're firstborn, then you tend to be smarter and richer than your brothers and sisters. A new study found that firstborns had higher IQs and they're also more successful. As a firstborn, I'm not sure if all this is true. John Party up next.
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0: That's Alexandra Kay, Straight for the Heart. I'm Rich Krieger. Darius Rucker, up next.
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0: Oklahoma's real country giant, KFXI, Marlowe, Lawton, Fort Sill, and Elmore City.
1: News. I'm Sue Guzman. Peace negotiations between the U.S., Iran, Qatar, and Pakistan set for today in Switzerland have been postponed. It comes after the White House announced Vice President J.D. Vance would not be attending. President Trump Thursday had outlined his stipulation.
2: In a Truth Social post, President Trump stressed, quote, "We expect a complete ceasefire on all fronts, including Lebanon, Hezbollah, and Israel." Vice President J.D. Vance also lashed out at Israel, warning its leaders not to, quote, "attack the only powerful ally they have left."
1: Fox's Chandler Painter. Israel launching an intense series of attacks Friday into southern Lebanon. 4 IDF soldiers killed, 16 people died in Israeli airstrikes. And U.S. Southern Command says it's launched another lethal strike on a ship operated by a designated terrorist organization in the eastern Pacific. Officials say 3 male narco-terrorists were killed. 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
3: 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From the National Weather Service with meteorologist Phil Spieback. 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
4: Foxy 92 weather.
5: The KFXI forecast, partly sunny at times after some scattered showers and thunderstorms diminish early on. We could see a few isolated ones pop back up, though, for the afternoon. Temperature 82 to 86 this afternoon. We generally clear out tonight, but a couple of showers may roll through briefly down to the upper 60s, and tomorrow mainly sunny sky. Upper 80s with a very slight shower threat. Sunshine Sunday. From the KFXI Weather Center, I'm meteorologist Phil Spieback.
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3: You've been listening to the weather from the National Weather Service with meteorologist Phil Spieback. 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
6: The U.S. Treasury quietly released its official financial report for 2025. It appears by its own numbers, the U.S. government seems insolvent. It's reported that the Treasury shows about $6 trillion in assets and over $47 trillion in liabilities. Add it all up, and it looks like the U.S. owes more than $130 trillion it doesn't have. 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

has issued a severe thunderstorm warning for southeastern Madison County in southwestern Oklahoma, northwestern Jefferson County in southern Oklahoma, western Stevens County in southern Oklahoma, eastern Cotton County in southwestern Oklahoma, northeastern Clay County in northern Texas, until 6 a.m. Central Daylight Time. At 5:12 a.m. Central Daylight Time, severe thunderstorms were located along a line extending from 3 miles east of Geronimo to near Comanche to 3 miles east of Petrolia, moving northeast at 20 miles an hour. Expected hazards include 60 miles an hour wind gusts. This is a radar-indicated threat.

0: Things I need, phone, keys, wallet, and you, Lainey Wilson. Steve Harmon, three things you need to know since the last time we were together. I'm waiting on a new baby in the family. My nephew expecting a little girl could happen any moment. We've been waiting 48 hours. Number two, Mike Myers says a new Austin Powers is coming. No date. And the next Shrek, Shrek 5, will open this time next year.
1: Are you Princess Fiona?
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0: Number three, the TSA is asking if you're a World Cup fan, please put your bottles of ranch dressing in your checked bag. It's not supposed to be in carry-on. That is a fact. I didn't know ranch was that popular.
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12: 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It appears by its own numbers, the U.S. government seems insolvent. It's reported that the Treasury shows about $6 trillion in assets and over $47 trillion in liabilities. 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

0: Ella Langley and Morgan Wallen together. I can't love you anymore. Steve Harmon. What day is it? Friday the 19th. It's Juneteenth. What do most fathers want for Dad's Day this weekend? I am not going to cite a poll of any kind. I'm just going to tell you my best guess is food. Any kind, preferably steak.
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9: 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It appears by its own numbers, the U.S. government seems insolvent. 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
1: Fox News, I'm CJ Papa, Vice President J.D. Vance, not traveling to Switzerland for the next round of talks with Iran. The White House citing logistical issues.
2: White House official tells this to Fox News. The plans for upcoming technical talks have not been finalized, and the U.S. delegation has been prepared to depart at the first available opportunity. We look forward to beginning technical talks as soon as possible.
1: That's Fox's Doug Lusader. President Trump describing the path to a peace deal with Iran while speaking to the Axios show hosted by Mark Caputo.
3: You had talked about you only wanted unconditional surrender. And
4: well,
3: the MOU doesn't look like unconditional surrender.
4: Well, it really probably is unconditional surrender.
3: It is?
4: I think so.
1: Israel's military says its forces hammered targets in parts of southern Lebanon and reports four of its soldiers were killed in fighting in that area. 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
5: This is news from the Oklahoma News Network.
6: Tulsa City Council has approved the city's budget for the upcoming year. The over $1.2 billion package is about 10% more than the current budget. Resident utility bills will go up a little under $6 a month. Another murder charge filed in connection to a drug overdose. Joe Morano has that.
7: The multi-county grand jury has indicted 40-year-old DJ Simpson in connection to the fentanyl overdose death of a mother of three. Cambry Newsom died this past November. Simpson is held in the Oklahoma County Jail on a $10 million bond. He's due back in court next month. I'm Joe Morano.
6: The Luther Board of Trustees has voted to put a six-month moratorium in place for any data center activity. Around 300 residents braved the heat late yesterday to attend the meeting, which was held outside City Hall. The vote means any action on the current proposed center will be put on hold and no new applications will be considered. I'm Rex Oates.
5: This is the ONN, the Oklahoma News Network.
8: You may have seen them down a country road or even a city side street. Those poor dogs who spend their whole lives on a chain or in a pen. I'm Emmy Lou Harris for PETA. Dogs are naturally pack animals who crave being with others. They want to be with you to give and receive love and be part of what you're doing. It's no wonder that dogs who spend most of their lives chained or penned suffer terrible loneliness and even go a little crazy. The Centers for Disease Control report that chained dogs are nearly three times more likely to bite because they are so frustrated. Dogs who live outdoors get neglected. Their chains tangle, meaning they can't get out of the cold or into the shade. Their water bucket tips over, and they are eaten away by flies, fleas, worms, and no one notices if they are hurt or sick. It's a hard, sad, and unnatural life for a dog. Your dog depends on you for everything. Please open your heart and your home and give your dog a real life as part of your family.
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0: Country and she knows it. That is Luke Bryan. It's Steve Harmon, Hollywood Headlines. Today's the day. Toy Story 5 with the original cast, Tim Allen, Tom Hanks, Joan Cusack, and Jesse. Matter of fact, that's what the song from Taylor Swift is all about. It's about Jesse. They actually opened up like at midnight. I can't imagine bringing like my six-year-old nephew at midnight. Hey, let's go see it early. He'd be like, sound like a light.
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19: 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It appears by its own numbers, the U.S. government seems insolvent. 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

0: Lauren Elena and All My Exes. Steve Harmon, I hear the story behind that song is it's a true story. 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
2: It's time for the weather from the KFXI Weather Center with meteorologist Phil Spieback. 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

0: the KFXI forecast. Partly sunny at times today. Isolated showers and storms early on. Then again later day, 82 to 86. Clearing out tonight. Isolated showers mainly in the evening, upper 60s. Tomorrow, very slight afternoon shower threat. Most of the day is partly to mostly sunny. Upper 80s near 90. Then low 90s on Sunday with some sunshine. Afternoon showers and storms back on Monday. From the KFXI Weather Center, I'm meteorologist Phil Spivak.
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2: You've been listening to the weather from the KFXI Weather Center with meteorologist Phil Spivak. 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

0: Hey, what's up? It's Brandon from Lanco here. And on our Father's Day, I have a little dad joke for you. This one's for all the drummers out there. What did the drummer name his two daughters? Anna 1, Anna 2. Yeah, yeah, you get it? Anna 1, Anna 2.
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16: 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It appears by its own numbers, the U.S. government seems insolvent. It's reported that the Treasury shows about $6 trillion in assets and over $47 trillion in liabilities. Add it all up, and it looks like the U.S. owes more than $130 trillion it doesn't have. 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

0: Texas from Blake Shelton, who's having a heck of a week, and it'll continue because, of course, he just celebrated his 50th birthday. Now he heads into Dad's Day weekend. As for the story behind Texas.
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6: The KFXI forecast. Partly sunny at times after some scattered showers and thunderstorms diminish early on. We could see a few isolated ones pop back up, though, for the afternoon. Temperature 82 to 86 this afternoon. We generally clear out tonight, but a couple of showers may roll through briefly down to the upper 60s. And tomorrow, mainly sunny sky. Upper 80s with a very slight shower threat. Sunshine Sunday. From the KFXI Weather Center, I'm meteorologist Phil Spivak.
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1: Fox News, I'm Gianna Gelosi. Vice President J.D. Vance didn't leave for Switzerland last night for peace talks.
2: The White House putting out this statement saying the plans for the upcoming technical talks have not been finalized, and the U.S. delegation has been prepared to depart at the first available opportunity. But the logistics of these negotiations have never been simple or predictable. The announcement of the delay followed a report from a Hezbollah-allied media outlet that Iran was delaying sending its delegation to Switzerland over Israel's ongoing campaign in Lebanon.
1: Fox's Max Gordon, Homeland Security. Information obtained by Fox News Digital shows the White House UFC terror plot ringleader is an illegal migrant from Mexico.
3: His name is Abraham Alvarez. According to the Department of Homeland Security, Alvarez entered the U.S. on a B-2 visitor visa and failed to leave the U.S.
1: That's Fox's David Spund. 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
4: This is news from the Oklahoma News Network.
5: Oklahoma Attorney General Gettner Drummond is drawing criticism from President Donald Trump. Jacqueline Scott reports.
6: In a Truth Social post yesterday, Trump called gubernatorial candidate Drummond a fake Republican. Drummond is facing Trump-endorsed candidate Mike Mazey in the August runoff election for the Republican nomination for governor. I'm Jacqueline Scott.
5: The State Corporation Commission has not signed off on it yet, but OG&E now has a plan for electric bills to data centers. The utility's Christy Woodworth tells News 4 the large load tariff proposal would ensure that facilities that use a lot of electricity pay their fair share without shifting costs to other ratepayers.
7: The high energy customer is paying all of their upfront costs to connect to the grid. Other customers won't pay for that.
5: I'm Jackie O'Brien.
4: This is the ONN, the Oklahoma News Network.
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9: 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Heck or

0: Dan and Shay say so. It's Steve Harmon. Some good news. I hope to be giving you good news that my nephew and his wife had their baby right now, but I've been waiting 48 hours. They just texted me. I don't understand. They said they know the weight of the baby, but we don't have a baby yet. No? What am I? I might be here till Sunday.
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0: Then low 90s on Sunday with some sunshine, afternoon showers and storms back on Monday. From the KFXI Weather Center, I'm meteorologist Phil Spivak.
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2: You've been listening to the weather from the National Weather Service with meteorologist Phil Spivak. 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

0: George Burge convinced Luke Bryan to be on that song with him. I can see why. It's fantastic. Ride, ride, ride. Steve Harmon, what day is it, Harmon? Friday, the 19th, Juneteenth. No mail today. 2 days till Father's Day. I'm not going to look at a study or give you a recent poll. I'm just going to tell you my opinion. I think dads just want food. Thank you.
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4: The KFXI forecast, partly sunny at times today, isolated showers and storms early on, then again later day, 82 to 86. Clearing out tonight, isolated showers mainly in the evening, upper 60s. Tomorrow, very slight afternoon shower threat. Most of the day is partly to mostly sunny, upper 80s near 90, then low 90s on Sunday with some sunshine. Afternoon showers and storms back on Monday. From the KFXI Weather Center, I'm meteorologist Phil Spivak.
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1: Fox News, I'm CJ Papa. Vice President J.D. Vance is not flying to Switzerland for more talks with Iran. Instead, he remains in Washington.
2: The meeting has now been postponed. The White House putting out this statement saying the plans for the upcoming technical talks have not been finalized, and the U.S. delegation has been prepared to depart at the first available opportunity, but the logistics of these negotiations have never been simple or predictable.
1: Fox's Max Gordon in Dubai. Gas prices continue trending down.
3: Dropping, thank goodness.
4: I think this is a bit of relief that everybody could use financially.
1: Those drivers filling up in Cleveland, AAA says gas now averaging $3.97 a gallon for regular. Shots fired in Times Square, New York City. Well, police say a fight broke out involving a large group of teens. A 17-year-old arrested. No injuries reported. 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
5: This is news from the Oklahoma News Network.
6: The OSBI has now identified a man and woman who were shot and killed in a confrontation with police near Miami earlier this week. Rex Oates has more.
7: Jason Moore and Lexi Sheets were both from Missouri. Police pursued the pair in a reported stolen vehicle out of Missouri on Tuesday, exchanging gunfire when they stopped near a visitor center along the I-44 Will Rogers Turnpike. Investigators say there is no indication this was a hostage situation as initially reported. I'm Rex Oates.
6: While cities across the state have been reminding folks that fireworks are still prohibited within many city limits, that's not the case in Glenpool. Officials in that southern Tulsa County city have removed a requirement to buy a permit to shoot off fireworks within the city. There are some restrictions. Fireworks can only be set off within Glenpool on July 3rd and 4th between 11 a.m. and 11 p.m. I'm Jackie O'Brien.
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8: I'm a firefighter.
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15: On the road again. 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

0: Kenny Chesney. It's Steve Harmon. So today is all about babies. I'm waiting for my nephew and his wife to call and tell me that the baby's born. I've been waiting 48 hours for a little baby girl. So I'll keep that in country music news, more baby news. I have word that Bunny, which I guess will soon be Jelly Roll's ex, says that Jelly Roll and her will still have the baby together. They're going to co-parent together. That's all I know right now as I wait for my nephew to become a dad for the first time. Wouldn't it be great if it happens so close to Dad's Day, which it should?
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3: It's now time for the weather from the National Weather Service with meteorologist Phil Spivak. 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
4: The KFXI forecast, partly sunny at times after some scattered showers and thunderstorms diminish early on. We could see a few isolated ones pop back up, though, for the afternoon. Temperature 82 to 86 this afternoon. We generally clear out tonight, but a couple of showers may roll through briefly down to the upper 60s, and tomorrow mainly sunny sky. Upper 80s with a very slight shower threat. Sunshine Sunday. From the KFXI Weather Center, I'm meteorologist Phil Spivak.
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3: You've been listening to the weather from the National Weather Service with meteorologist Phil Spivak. 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
6: KFXI Foxy 92 is celebrating 39 years of serving Southwest Oklahoma. 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Plus, we're throwing in a night stay at the Hampton Inn in Bricktown and $92 in cash to top it all off. 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Each week, we'll draw three finalists from all entries at our broadcast locations. Those names go into the hopper for the August 1st grand prize drawing. You'll be notified if your name is pulled as a finalist, and you must be present on August 1st to win the grand prize or other great prizes. 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
7: 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It appears by its own numbers, the U.S. government seems insolvent. It's reported that the Treasury shows about $6 trillion in assets and over $47 trillion in liabilities. Add it all up, and it looks like the U.S. owes more than $130 trillion it doesn't have. 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

0: Hate How You Look from Josh Ross. Steve Harmon, what day is it, Harmon? It's Friday the 19th, Juneteenth. No mail today. It's Eat an Oreo Cookie Day. Love that. And Martini Day. If I may suggest, do the martini first. And then it won't matter when you have that Oreo. 2 days until Dad's Day. My suggestion, I'm just telling you, as a dad, I think just some kind of food. Get him steak, hamburger. You'll love it.
1: New message.
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But we have always had faith in you, and you are killing it. So how about another song?

0: George Burge, got my mind on you, and you on my mind. It's Steve Harmon. I want to just admit I was today years old. I learned today Toy Story 5 comes out. The Buzz Lightyear wasn't originally named Buzz Lightyear. It was Lunar Larry.
1: Wow. Are you kidding me? 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
0: Wow. I'm going to go see it, though.
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5: The KFXI forecast, partly sunny at times today, isolated showers and storms early on, then again later day, 82 to 86. Clearing out tonight, isolated showers mainly in the evening, upper 60s. Tomorrow, very slight afternoon shower threat. Most of the day is partly to mostly sunny, upper 80s near 90, then low 90s on Sunday with some sunshine. Afternoon showers and storms back on Monday. From the KFXI Weather Center, I'm meteorologist Phil Spivak.
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0: Northwest Oklahoma's real country giant, KFXI, Marlow, Lawton, Fort Sill, and Indiahoma.
1: News. I'm Therese Crowley. Gas prices down another 2 cents for your Juneteenth Friday holiday, with oil flowing through the Strait of Hormuz, but logistics delay technical talks in Switzerland on the U.S.-Iran deal. The Axios show asked President Trump.
2: Beginning a conflict, you had talked about you only wanted unconditional surrender. And the MOU doesn't look like unconditional surrender.
3: Well, it really probably is unconditional surrender.
1: And the president disputing the Ayatollah's claim, posting, "We didn't meet out of desperation. Iran did. They're finished. They get no money, not 10 cents. An abrupt about-face by Luigi Mangione's defense team withdrawing their intent to mount a psychiatric defense, claiming he was suffering extreme emotional disturbance at the time United Healthcare CEO Brian Thompson was gunned down, which would have essentially meant an admission in the hopes of a shorter length of lockup. 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
5: Attorney General Gettner Drummond is drawing criticism from President Donald Trump. Jacqueline Scott reports.
6: In a Truth Social post yesterday, Trump called gubernatorial candidate Drummond a fake Republican. Drummond is facing Trump-endorsed candidate Mike Mazie in the August runoff election for the Republican nomination for governor. I'm Jacqueline Scott.
5: Today is Juneteenth, a federal and state holiday. That means government offices will be closed today. Some cities will still offer municipal services, but most likely on a modified schedule. The holiday commemorates the end of slavery in the U.S. It became a federal holiday in 2021. The Men's College World Series final is set to get underway this weekend. Oklahoma will face off with North Carolina in the best of three series. Both teams got through the double elimination portion of the tournament without a loss. I'm Jackie O'Brien.
4: This is the ONN, the Oklahoma News Network.
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Good morning, Mercy. That's Jason Crabb, Dylan Scott, right here on KFXI. Foxy, 92, 66 degrees. Rainy morning, but it's pushing off to the east, so there's going to be some clearing skies. Possibility of some light rain showers throughout the day. The Foxy 92 Traveling Roadshow, rain or shine, is going to be out today. They're going to be at in Elgin at Sunny Superstop from 11 to 1. Your last chance this week to get registered for the Cody Johnson Prize Package giveaway. If for some reason on August the 1st, you are the winner, here's the man you're going to see.

0: It's now time for the weather from the National Weather Service with meteorologist Phil Spivak. 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
2: The KFXI forecast, partly sunny at times today, isolated showers and storms early on, then again later day, 82 to 86. Clearing out tonight, isolated showers mainly in the evening, upper 60s. Tomorrow, very slight afternoon shower threat. Most of the day is partly to mostly sunny, upper 80s near 90, then low 90s on Sunday with some sunshine, afternoon showers and storms back on Monday. From the KFXI Weather Center, I'm meteorologist Phil Spivak.
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0: You've been listening to the weather from the National Weather Service with meteorologist Phil Spivak. 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

0: There's Tucker Wetmore with Brunette on KFXI, Foxy 92, 26 minutes past the hour of 9 o'clock, 66 degrees. Pretty much all that rain is trying to push off to the east. Got some great new Cole Swindell coming up.
1: These old boots still got a lot of ground. They ain't covered yet.

Great new song from Cole Swindell, Girl Dad, all lined up for Father's Day coming up Sunday. Here's Luke Combs, Be By You.

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2: The Stevens County Humane Society is located at 714 Martin Luther King Jr. Avenue in Duncan. You can reach them at 580-252-PETS. That's 580-252-7387. Meet Marvin, a handsome boy with a sleek black coat that's truly striking. At about 2 years old, he's past the puppy stage, which means he's ready to settle in to be the perfect companion. He's a big guy, but that just means a lot more love to give. Here's Chucky, a two-year-old orange tabby boy with a heart full of love, already neutered and ready to bring affection and gentleness into your house. He's a friendly guy who enjoys connecting with people, and with an adoption fee of only $35, he's an absolute steal. Now here's Coda. Coda is that perfect age where the world is exciting, every day is an adventure, and good habits are just beginning to click into place. He's got the looks, the personality, and the chance to grow into exactly the kind of companion you've been hoping for. Remember, don't shop, but adopt from the Stevens County Humane Society in Duncan and help control the pet population. Have your dogs or cats spay or neutered.
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Jackson Dean, make a liar right here on KFXI, Foxy 92. About a quarter till the top of the hour. 67 degrees, light rain outside the studios here at Foxy 92. The Foxy 92 Traveling Road Show has left the building. They're on their way to Elgin to Sunny's Superstop. They're going to be there from 11 until 1, getting you registered for the Cody Johnston Prize Package Giveaway. Here's Megan Maroney.

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2: The KFXI forecast, partly sunny at times today, isolated showers and storms early on, then again later day, 82 to 86. Clearing out tonight, isolated showers mainly in the evening, upper 60s. Tomorrow, very slight afternoon shower threat. Most of the day is partly to mostly sunny, upper 80s near 90, then low 90s on Sunday with some sunshine, afternoon showers and storms back on Monday. From the KFXI Weather Center, I'm meteorologist Phil Spivak.
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4: 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Just can't wait to get on the road again.
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1: Fox News, I'm CJ Papa. President Trump will soon head to Camp David for the weekend, while Vice President Vance's trip to Switzerland for an extended talks with Iran is off. But an uneasy truce now in place after fighting in southern Lebanon. Fox's Max Gordon in Dubai.
2: This current ceasefire that's gone into place, 4 p.m. local time there in Israel and Lebanon. Now, this ceasefire was brokered, according to a U.S. official, by the Qatari government, as well as with help from Iran. Of course, though, Iran has been supporting Hezbollah, so they have a hand in all of this.
1: A senior Israeli official says, if Hezbollah does not attack us, then we are not in wartime. Time could be running out for the British Prime Minister Keir Starmer. UK cabinet ministers reportedly tell the embattled leader to begin a timeline for his departure. 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
3: This is news from the Oklahoma News Network.
4: The State Corporation Commission has not signed off on it yet, but OG&E now has a plan for electric bills to data centers. The utility's Christy Woodworth tells News 4 the large load tariff proposal would ensure that facilities that use a lot of electricity pay their fair share without shifting costs to other taxpayers.
5: The high energy customer is paying all of their upfront costs to connect to the grid. Other customers won't pay for that.
4: She says a data center would be legally obligated to provide for its electricity, and that could be up to 1,000 megawatts of power a year. The medical examiner has determined the death of a woman in Oklahoma City earlier this month was a homicide. Police found 58-year-old Deanna Maddox dead inside a home in North OKC on the morning of June 11th. No arrests have been made. I'm Jackie O'Brien.
3: This is the ONN, the Oklahoma News Network.
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That's Luke Combs, Forever After All, on KFXI, Foxy 92.14 past the hour of 10 o'clock. Big birthday shout-out going to Mary Hutton today. She is years old. She'd kill me if I told you. Here's one of her favorites. It's George Strait.

0: It's now time for the weather from the National Weather Service with meteorologist Phil Spivak. 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
2: The KFXI forecast, scattered showers and thunderstorms diminishing and clearing through the day. Temperatures low 80s, dropping off tonight into the upper 60s. Could be a few more showers back in, though, later on tonight and into tomorrow. Partly to mostly sunny most of the day tomorrow, though, high in the low to mid 80s. And warmer Sunday, mostly sunny, low to mid 90s. Isolated storms back in for Monday afternoon. From the KFXI Weather Center, I'm meteorologist Phil Spivak.
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0: You've been listening to the weather from the National Weather Service with meteorologist Phil Spivak. 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

east of the 81 corridor. 68 degrees in Lawton, 70 down in Frederick, 68 in Duncan, 64 in Chickasha, here's Foxy 92 Studios, 69 degrees, cloudy skies. 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They headed towards Elgin. They're at Sunny's Superstop there in Elgin. They're going to be there from 11 to 1, getting you registered for the Cody Johnson Prize Package Giveaway. 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

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I think

0: Here's Drew Baldridge. She's somebody's daughter on KFXI, Foxy 92, streaming live at KFXI.com. Quarter till the top of the hour. Stick around. We'll be checking in with the Foxy 92 Traveling Road Show coming up in about 20 minutes. 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
1: Someday I'm going to be famous. 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
2: The KFXI forecast. We've had some heavy showers, a lot of rainfall from some of those slow movers. But as we dry out through the afternoon, some sunshine breaks through. Temperatures low 80s. Tonight, upper 60s. The wind, which is strong today, eases up. The showers, which have can come to an end, will redevelop. We drop back to the upper 60s, low to mid 80s tomorrow with a slight risk of a storm. From the KFXI Weather Center, I'm meteorologist Phil Spivak.
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0: There's the latest from Cody Johnson, Dancer Home, right here on KFXI, Foxy 92. Speaking of Cody Johnson, the Foxy 92 Traveling Roadshow is out and about today. They're over in Elgin getting people registered for the Cody Johnson Prize Package Giveaway. Let's check in with them and see what's going on. Guys, take it away.
1: Hey, we're having a lot of fun. Sony Superstop in Elgin, and we're having a blast. Cassie's doing a great job. She's running around like a chicken with her head cut off.
2: But she's taking care of everything.
1: Yes.
2: Very efficient.
1: Someone walked in and wanted six pizzas, and they wanted them to go right then and there.
2: Yeah.
1: So they have Simple Simon's pizza.
2: And they obliged.
1: Yes.
2: So.
1: We're in Elgin, 7759 U.S. Highway 277 here in Elgin.
2: Look for the Foxy 92 van.
1: It's right out front. You can't miss it.
2: That's right.
1: Some of the other places, you know, we were talking earlier while we were off air. So people from Loco, people from Marlowe, people from Lawton, people from Chickasha, people from Duncan have already got registered and now qualifiers. And now we're in Elgin.
2: What are they winning? The Cody Johnson tickets.
1: Yes.
2: Two Cody Johnson tickets on the floor on August 7th.
1: Yes. Everyone that is a qualifier is going to win a great prize. Could be other Cody Johnson tickets in the building. We forget to mention that.
2: Yes.
1: But the grand
2: prize. I know who puts that stuff together.
1: Yeah.
2: There's some.
1: Yeah, there's plenty
2: there's
1: in the vault.
2: Yeah.
1: Yeah, locked down so Roger don't get them and hand them out. But nevertheless. But it's a great day to come on out. It's beautiful here in Elgin.
2: It is.
1: Sun's shining, and it's going to be a great afternoon. Mm-hmm. And what a better way to spend your lunch than come into Sony Superstop. They have the hot box items. They have Simple Simon
2: pizza. Did you look at the hot box items? Oh, my goodness.
1: Yeah.
2: And it smells wonderful.
1: They stop. You have to stop because they have taquitos, and they're about this long. Mm-hmm. I know they can't see it, but they're this long.
2: That's like over a foot.
1: Yes. So, but come in. Mm-hmm. Grab you some lunch, stop back in the back where, just to the back of the store back there, and we have your chance to get registered for Cody Johnson tickets.
2: Look for us and come in and register. And, you know, the Cody Johnson tickets on the floor, they also get a night stay at the Hampton Inn in Bricktown and $92 cash.
1: What a great deal. Everyone's talking about it, wants to be a part of the package. Now, we have several other remotes coming up. Mm-hmm. And so you have plenty of time, but right now is when you want to get it done and become a finalist so you don't have to worry about it.
2: That's right. So, and you will need to be present to win when we do the drawing.
1: August 1st.
2: Because the reality of it is we're not going to draw. They are.
1: Yes.
2: If you're a finalist, you will draw your own prize.
1: Yeah, and whoever came up with this idea was really brilliant.
2: Thank you.
1: You know, just put a letter in an envelope telling them what they want. That way, the staff at KFXI or our advertisers or our sponsors are not liable. Well, we pick the, it don't happen that way. You pick your own poison.
2: Yeah, you pick your own prize, and so it's up to you to win it. So you can only be a finalist once, and then you show up to the Taco Tico on August
1: 1st.
2: And you'll draw your prize.
1: Right. And the great part about Elgin, we're just a short drive from Lawton, short drive from Apache, short drive from Rush Spring, short drive from Marlowe. Mm-hmm. You know, it's just...
2: And it's a nice
1: and
2: drive.
1: And don't forget about Sterling, Cement, Surreal.
2: Yeah.
1: Sunny Superstop's where you need to be this morning to get registered for Cody Johnson.
2: That's right. We want to see you out here because we're going to draw in a little bit. And those three finalists, we're going to draw three names out of the box. Those three finalists will go to the Taco Tico to see what they win.
1: Yes. So come on in. See us. Say hi to the Foxy 92 Traveling Roadshow crew. We're out here at Sunny Superstop, 7759 U.S. Highway 277. Get registered for Cody Johnson. Grab stuff out of the hot box.
2: Oh, let me tell you. Grab some lunch. It's excellent.
1: And, oh, by the way, if you like Sunoco fuel, they have Sunoco fuel here.
2: And
1: they have
2: pay at the pump.
1: Pay at the pump convenience. So come on out. They have Simple Simon pizza by the slice or by the whole pie. It don't matter. They make it fresh for you.
2: That's right. Come on out and join the fun. We're having a great time here at Sunny Superstop, located in Elgin. Can't miss us. The Foxy 92 van's out front. And we want to see you come inside and get registered to win the Cody Johnson tickets.
1: So come on out. All you got to do is just... And there's no purchase necessary. It's free to come register.
2: That's right.
1: And, of course, when you hear look around, if you've not been in, it's loaded.
2: Yeah, they've got everything you can imagine. So come join the fun right here at Sunny Superstop in Elgin. We're here why?
1: Because we're Elgin's radio station.
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0: Shaboozy Jelly Roll, amen, on KFXI Foxy 92, 14 minutes past the hour of 11. Hang around, we'll be checking back in with the Foxy 92 Traveling Road Show in just a few. 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
1: Just who the hell do you think you are?

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0: Green, Think You're Drunk on KFXI, Foxy 92, 17 past the hour of 11 o'clock. Let's check back in with the Foxy 92 Traveling Roadshow. They're hanging out at Sunny Superstop over in Elgin. Guys, why are you there? What's going on? Tell us all about it.
1: Well, it's lunchtime, and a lot of people coming in getting lunch from the Hot Box or Simple Simon's Pizza by the slice. They also have it by the whole pie, so you can come in and get your lunch. And while you're getting your lunch here at Sony Superstop at 7759 U.S. Highway 277 here in Elgin, hey, stop by and see us. Get registered for Cody Johnson tickets.
2: That's right. We want you to come on out and join us because, let me tell you, first of all, it's lunchtime. It is delicious. You know, the hardest thing to do when you come in, pick out, let's see, do I want this, or do I want to have pizza?
1: Or just get one of everything.
2: Hey, there's an idea.
1: Yeah, just get you a burrito, get you a little taco, get you one of those little pie things, get you some taquitos, some chicken. They even have chicken livers up there, so they have everything.
2: You can get it all right here at Sunny's Superstop right here in Elgin because it's the place to be. You can get your gas, you can get something to eat, you can do it all right here.
1: Yeah.
2: Maybe you need some beer, maybe you need some ice. They have everything you need.
1: Yeah, they have the coldest beer in town because right behind us, this is actually where they hold their beer.
2: It's
1: the beer cave, and it's cold. And, of course, they have the coldest drinks in town, and their fountain drinks are to die for also. And if you're wanting just a quick snack, they have those too, chips and candies and all the beef jerkies and everything else.
2: Everything you can imagine, and great people to take care of you.
1: Yes. Cassie is behind the counter along with Leanne, so come in and say hi to them. And also, by the way, a lot of people don't know that they have what they call bulk. You can come in and get a case of Gatorade. You can get a case of Coke or Dr. Pepper. They have that also. So come in and get those, too.
2: Very good. So come on out. Join us. You know, great place to stop by.
1: Right.
2: Get in, get out in a hurry.
1: You know, and if you need the energy, they have all the energy boosts, too, that you can think of. So come and get some of those, too.
2: All right. We want you to come join us and get signed up for Cody Johnson coming up August 7th in Oklahoma City.
1: August 1st? Yeah, it is August 7th.
2: It is August 7th.
1: The drawing is August 1st.
2: Yes, it is.
1: Okay,
2: so
1: I was confused.
2: You will have a week to get ready to go.
1: Yes. So. Yes, you can go get your clothes and plan your trip out. Make sure you got plenty of help for the dogs and the cats and the kids, unless you're taking the dog, the cat, and the kids.
2: Well, if you sit on the floor, you probably don't want the kids down there.
1: I was thinking you probably don't want your dog or cat either. So,
2: yeah, really.
1: So take your best friend, take your significant other, you know, or call up Roger. I imagine he'll like to see Cody Johnson.
2: Yeah, I'm sure he would.
1: Yeah.
2: So come on out and join the fun. And like I said, you want to get registered. We're going to draw three people's names out of this box today before we leave. And that'll be 1 o'clock. So it'll be right before 1 o'clock. And you could be the finalist and you could possibly win. But I also know for fact, okay, yes, we are giving the grand prize as on the floor. Night stay at the Hampton Inn.
1: Right.
2: In Bricktown, and $92. But I also happen to know there's other tickets available that you could win.
1: That you could still go to the show. It just won't be on the floor.
2: Right. It's just not the grand prize, but it is an excellent prize. So, anyway, we want you to come down and get registered because there will be a drawing this afternoon. Now, and once you are a finalist, you don't have to worry about it again.
1: Yeah, because you're done, and all you got to do is show up on August 1st, pick your prize, and could be going either on the floor or in the building or another great prize.
2: All right. We want you to come on out, have lunch here at Sunny's. And, you know, we're sitting here at a table. We'd let you sit with us.
1: Yeah, you can sit with us. We got plenty of room. You can sit and eat with us. Sunny's has two locations they wanted me to talk about real quick. The other one's in Lawton at 4313 Northwest Cache Road. So you can also go by there. Shop and get your gas, and they have the same Hot Box, and they have Hunt's Brothers Pizza there.
2: Very nice store.
1: And then it's funny when you talk about Cassie, she shows up.
2: Yes, and she's ready to talk to us.
1: Well, she's ready. I don't know if she's ready to talk.
2: She's ready.
1: Yeah, go ahead.
2: So
1: pick up the mic, stick it up close to your mouth, and tell us who you are and
3: where we're at. Hey guys, it's Cassie from Sunny Superstop in Elgin, Oklahoma.
1: There you go.
2: So, and tell us some of the things. What have you been doing this morning?
3: Oh, you know, we just got hit by a big old rush.
1: What's up with the pizza? That was a lot of pizzas.
3: Oh, that was a lot of pizza. That was so much. Yes, I just knocked out 6 pizzas. Mm. And, yeah, I'm kind of beat. I'm not going to lie, guys.
1: There you go. Well, you can't be too beat because the hot box is going to need refueling here in a few minutes.
3: Exactly.
1: So it's lunchtime. So.
3: Oh, yeah, it's lunchtime. We're about to get even more busier. The flood's about to start flooding.
1: Right. So,
2: and, you know, it's hot and fresh.
3: Oh, yeah, hot and fresh. You know, the hot box, it gets wiped out like no other. So the consistency on having to keep up with it, definitely. Everything is definitely hot and fresh.
1: You know, we've been telling everyone to come in. They also got a convenient drive-thru, too. So
2: you come we through. We want to see them inside.
1: We want to see them inside, but, you know, if you're in a hurry, you can go through the drive-thru.
3: Oh, yeah, and, make it quick, make it easy.
1: Yes. So, yeah, you can get your favorite drink or pizza or Hot Pocket or...
3: You know, cold beer.
1: Yes.
2: Very good.
1: Yes.
2: So you need to come in and get registered, though.
1: Or if you need that energy pick-me-up, they have those, too. So
2: that's good.
3: So. Oh, yeah, for sure.
2: What's your favorite energy drink?
3: My favorite energy drink? It's a must-have. A C4, the strawberry one, Starburst, whatever, you know, the pink one. That one is the one.
2: What's your favorite?
1: I don't drink the Monster stuff.
2: I don't either.
1: No.
2: But that's, I know a lot of people do, and they
1: mine's,
2: are awesome.
1: Mine's Coke Zero.
3: A Coke Zero?
2: Mine's Dr. Pepper Zero.
1: But you can get those here, too. So
2: yes.
1: Come see Cassie and Leanne. They're doing a great job. They want to serve you lunch. And then they're going to direct you back to see us back here and get registered for Cody Johnson.
3: Yes.
2: Yes.
1: And you're going to be drawing just before one.
3: Yes, I am. Yes, I am. Yeah.
2: You're going to draw 3 people out of the box.
3: Yes. Winner, winner, chicken dinner.
1: Yeah. And then, of course, normally Stacy's here and she took the day off.
3: Yes, she did. She did, guys.
1: She knew we were coming. She left it all for you.
3: Yes, she did, guys.
2: So that means they need to give her a bad time.
1: Yes. Come give Stacy a bad time when she comes back.
3: Come slam her whenever she's here. Yeah.
1: All by herself.
2: Yeah. she's all by herself.
1: So come on out. Sunny Superstop, 7759 U.S. Highway 277 in Elgin. It's lunchtime. They've got the Simple Simon pizza by the slice. You can order it by the whole pie. Hot box is, well, come get it while it's there. They have to restock it here in a few minutes. So
2: yes. So come on out. Join the fun. And get registered. All right, we want you to come join us. We're in Elgin. We're at Sunny Superstop in Elgin. We're here why?
1: Because we're Elgin's radio station.
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There's Kane Brown with Woman on KFXI, Foxy 92, half past the hour. We'll be checking back in with the Foxy 92 Traveling Road Show in just a few. Here's Zach Topp.

0: Good times, Tan Line, Zach Top on KFXI at Foxy 92, 27 minutes until the top of the hour. Foxy 92 Traveling Road Show is hanging out at Sunny Superstop over in Elgin. Let's check in with them and see what's going on. Guys, take it away.
1: Sherry, I'm upset.
2: What's wrong?
1: This guy's at the hot box, and he's taking my favorite.
2: I understand.
1: And now I have to wait for him to cook more.
2: That's okay. They'll be fresh.
1: That's okay. It'll be fresh. So, yeah. Oh, you just made me happy. Thank you.
2: See?
1: See? There you go.
2: And you know the thing about it? It was fresh to begin with because it hadn't been in there very long.
1: I was going to say, Leanne, that's all she ever does. It seems like she cooks.
2: Yeah.
1: And every now and then she helps at the counter and then she cooks.
2: Yeah. Well, that's how they keep it fresh.
1: Sony Superstop, 7759 U.S. Highway 277 is where we're located here in Elgin. Cassie's doing a great job running back and forth.
2: Mm-hmm.
1: Having a good time, you know.
2: Yes. And people are coming in, getting registered
1: yes.
2: to go see Cody Johnson.
1: Right.
2: And that's something you need to do is stop by and get registered so that you could be our next lucky finalist.
1: Yeah. So come on out. We want to see you. You don't have lunch plans? Well, let me make them for you. Maybe Simple Simon pizza, maybe something from the hot box.
2: Mm-hmm.
1: And, of course, we talked about the stuff they have. They also have other stuff that they can make also. So just come in and see the girls.
2: All right. We want you to come join us now. We've got all kinds of snack foods. You know, we even have stuff like Clorox and all that kind of stuff.
1: Right. It's a convenience store.
2: And, you know, believe me, when you need stuff,
1: right,
2: it's important you have a convenience store.
1: And not all dollar stores or those stores, they close it. 8 o'clock, 9 o'clock.
2: Yeah.
1: Sunny's is open. So mm-hmm. if you had to run and pick something up real quick, they have loaves of bread, you know, those quick items that you get at convenience, which is really nice.
2: Yeah.
1: But, you know, they have them and you have it here.
2: You need to come on by and visit with us, you know. And what about late at night? You think, man, you know, a cold beer would be nice.
1: Yeah. And cold drink, chips.
2: You go to look and there's not any. So where are you going to go?
1: Yeah.
2: You're going to come on down to Sunny's.
1: Yeah, they have it all. The shelves are well-stocked,
2: mm-hmm.
1: Wide open so you can shop them and pick out your favorite candies, chips,
2: mm-hmm.
1: you know, and
2: everything you can imagine, no matter what your favorite is, you're going to find it. There's even gallons of tea.
1: I knew you were going to go there with that. Yes, it's Milo Sweet Tea. They have it in the gallons, and it's in the convenience. And it's not just that little... They have, as soon as you walk in, they have a little display case.
2: And, you know, not many stores can you get a gallon of milk at a convenience store.
1: Yes.
2: I don't believe I've ever seen a gallon of milk at a convenience
1: right.
2: store or a gallon of tea because it's usually in the quick grab and go. But you know what? You need this stuff later at night or early.
1: Or you know, you ran short and you just need to go somewhere where quick. You need to get gas. Just run mm-hmm. in, pick it up. But right now, you need to come see us.
2: That's right. We're sitting toward the back of the store, and, of course, we're not hard to spot. But anyway, we're at the table.
1: No, we're the loudest people in the store.
2: Well, I don't know. Cassie's doing pretty well. No, I'm kidding.
1: Well, it's because her friends keep coming in to see her.
2: Yeah, because she's a celebrity now.
1: Yes, she's a celebrity. They're giving her high fives for being on the radio.
2: But come on in. Get registered to go see Cody Johnson on August 7th. We're going to give those away on August 1st.
1: Right.
2: Grand prize being... 2 tickets on the floor to see Cody Johnson.
1: Yes, and what the

0: Like you were talking about, once you get qualified, you don't have to qualify anymore. You're done until the finale, August 1st. Then you come draw your prize, and it could be the floor, it could be something else, or it could be more Cody Johnston tickets. It could be, you know, never right. know. Whatever it, we well, pull out of the vault.
1: If you get Cody Johnston tickets, and there will be some, it's not the grand prize, but yes. you still get to go see
0: you're
1: it.
0: You're in the venue, you're watching Cody Johnston, and
1: yes.
0: you're having a good time.
1: That's right. So come on out and join us. We're at Sunny Superstop, located here in Elgin. Look for the Foxy 92 van, and come on in and get registered.
0: So we want to see you. Come on out. They've got Sunoco fuel. Pay at the pump convenience. I mean, they've got everything you want in a convenience store right here, Sunny Superstop.
1: All right, and then some.
0: Yes.
1: They've got more than what you're looking
0: yes.
1: that you would think.
0: And just
1: they
0: think,
1: would have.
0: Just think, other stores don't have Cassie.
1: That's true. Good point. All right, come join us. We're at Sunny Superstop in Elgin. We're here why?
0: Because we're Elgin's radio station.
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How did you know on KFXI Foxy 92? 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

0: There's George Strait, Am I Blue? Hey, it's time to check back in with the Foxy 92 Traveling Road Show over in Elgin, hanging out at Sunny's Superstop. Guys, take it away.
1: We're having a lot of fun. It's lunchtime. Sunny Superstop, 7759 U.S. Highway 277 here in Elgin. You can't miss this. The Foxy 92 van's out front. Mm-hmm. Come in, check out the Hot Box, Simple Simon Pizza. Also, you can get Sunoco fuel and pay at the pump convenience. So come on out, have a good time, plan your lunch, stop by, see us, get registered for Cody Johnson.
2: That's right. And of course, you know, the lunchtime, let me tell you, the food's incredible.
1: Yes.
2: The Simple Simon Pizza, the Hot Box, got it all. So whatever you're looking for, whatever you're hungry for, it's right here.
1: You know, the good thing about the Simple Simon pizzas, they sell it by the slice, mm-hmm. or you can buy the whole pie.
2: Mm-hmm.
1: So,
2: and that's a hard choice, you know.
1: Yeah, I mean, or you can get two slices, or uh-huh. and they're not just little slices, they're big slices. So,
2: yeah, so. Sounds, yeah,
1: yeah,
2: looks good, tastes good. What
1: yes.
2: more could you ask for?
1: Well, maybe more Simple Simon pizza, maybe more stuff from the Hot Box.
2: That's true.
1: Or better yet, if you're looking for the coldest drinks in town, and I'm talking about sodas and beer, mm-hmm. they have it here also.
2: That's right. Come on out and join us. It's convenient. If you don't have time to come in, just drive through. They'll be happy to wait on you in the drive-thru. So you're in and out in no time.
1: So, by the way, when you're getting your lunch here, just take a couple steps back towards the back of the store. See
2: uh-huh.
1: us.
2: Yes.
1: We have the table set up back here. We have the KFXI box. We're registering people for possibly win some floor tickets to Cody Johnson. So,
2: and Clint Black.
1: Yeah, Clint Black, Chase Beckham, Friday night, August 7th at the Paycom Center in Oklahoma City. And mm-hmm. it's hotel, accommodations, and cash. It's a great prize package.
2: That's right. And we're celebrating 39 years on the air and going on our 40th year.
1: You're not 39.
2: Well, I was 3 when we
1: yeah.
2: started.
1: There you go. There you go. So, yeah, we're going into our 40th year of broadcasting. And
2: yes.
1: this is one of the ways of us saying thank you to all of our listeners. And
2: yes, I wish
1: back.
2: We had more tickets to give away,
1: yes.
2: but we don't. So.
1: Yes.
2: But it's a great time. Come on by, get registered, and pick up some great food, or just come in and get registered. Whatever you want to do.
1: Right.
2: We'd like to see you in Sunny's today.
1: Or just see Cassie and Leanne and then mm-hmm. say hi to us. And no purchase necessary. You can come in. It's absolutely free. We won't talk you into trying to buy something.
2: Yeah.
1: We'll tell you about the concert, who's coming, and all that. And then you can leave. And just before 1 o'clock. The fine folks here at Sunny Superstop will do the drawing.
2: That's right. And so we're going to take 3 finalists. Those 3 finalists will have to be present when we draw for the grand prize. And that way they also will get a prize.
1: Yeah, and we were talking. We have finalists from Loco, Duncan, Chickasha, Marlowe, mm-hmm. you know, all over, you know, Southwest Oklahoma.
2: That's
1: and
2: right.
1: now we're going to have people from Elgin and mm-hmm. then Apache and Lawton. It's going to be fun.
2: You need to come on out and join us. We're at Sunny Superstop here in Elgin. Lots to see, lots of great folks to visit with, and, of course, lots of great items to pick up on.
1: Right. You know, and if you need a boost because you're dragging, they mm-hmm. have plenty of pick-me-up stuff to help you with that, and they have all your favorite flavors and mm-hmm. all your favorite drinks.
2: All right, and they're cold, ice
1: yes.
2: cold. Good stuff. So
1: yes.
2: come on out and join us. We're at Sunny Superstop in Elgin. We're here why?
1: Because we're Elgin's real radio station.
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Yeah, I've been sitting around playing them haggard sounds, running them memories up. Take me back to a square body truck. All my buddies all circled around in an old city parking lot. Remember, thought we had it all. We didn't have a lot.

that's just how I see. Girl, if they're looking at you, hell yeah, they're messing with me. I don't mind throwing a few hands when push comes to shove. A real man, he'll fight.

That's new music from Chris Jansen, Fight for a Girl on KFXI. Be sure and stick around. We'll be checking back in with the Foxy 92 Traveling Roadshow in just a little while. 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

0: 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Guys, take it away.
1: Okay, we're not in the van, but no. He's got a little, he must have the equipment bugged or something.
2: I'm telling you.
1: Because he saw that you had pizza.
2: Yes.
1: Simple Simon pizza. And
2: I just opened the box.
1: Yes.
2: And he comes to us.
1: Yes, that's the way it works.
2: He plans it. I'm telling you. He just knows.
1: You know, maybe we need to have someone come do a detective work on our equipment.
2: All of our stuff.
1: Yes,
2: yeah.
1: Because every time we get food, he seems to know about it.
2: Yeah.
1: But it is lunchtime. Simon pizza.
2: His problem is we're not sharing. So.
1: No, my name's not sharing.
2: Exactly. Mine either.
1: No, I mean, it's Sherry and Brett. So,
2: yeah.
1: I mean... not sharing, and we're pretty sure Cassie.
2: That don't
1: not,
2: even sound close.
1: No, that don't even sound like sharing, because every time we get food, he wants us to talk, and we can't eat. So that's what we're.
2: He's interrupting
1: about.
2: Our lunch.
1: Yes.
2: Oh.
1: Yes. What else do we have for lunch?
3: Chicken strips, burritos, everything in our hot box. We've got supreme pizza, buffalo chicken pizza. Everything's ready to go. Getting it prepped.
1: Yep. And the weather's starting to cooperate. It's turning off nice. Sun's coming out and starting to dry out from
2: it's
1: our nice rain
2: it.
1: Shower that we had earlier.
2: So. Yes.
3: So. Sun's starting to come out.
1: Yes.
2: But we have Sunoco gas, and you can pay at the pump. But we'd like to see your happy face come in and get registered and say hi to the girls.
1: Yes. And they're working real hard. And part of the other team that was supposed to be here decided to play hooky.
4: Oh, yeah. Okay.
2: I think they were a little bit afraid to talk to us. Are we harmful?
4: No.
1: And it's funny because the boss I talked to on Wednesday and said, we'll see you out at the remote, and we'll let you talk about both stores. And he's not here either. So
2: he's like, yeah, not, you go to voicemail.
1: And then I called him, and he goes straight to voicemail.
4: Oh, yeah, me too.
1: Yeah, he did you that, too. Uh-huh. And it's funny that Gary can come in here.
4: Yeah. And then I even tell Gary about it. And, guys, I'm left by myself. It's fine.
1: Yes. So, nevertheless. But come on in. We're having a great time anyway without him.
4: Yes.
1: See, now your phone's ringing because they hear you on the radio.
4: Yes.
1: And they go, you're in trouble.
4: Gotta go, guys.
1: Yes. So Sunny Superstop, 7759 U.S. Highway 277 in Elgin is where we're at. Lunch is being served. The hot box is being restocked. Pizzas are flowing out the door, and people are...
2: I think I have Supreme here that I will eventually get to. But
1: yes, it is Supreme.
2: It looks wonderful. Can't wait.
1: Yeah, and it's like a quarter of a pizza.
2: Yeah, I thought I was buying a slice of pizza or a couple slices.
1: That's their slice of pizza.
2: That's a big pizza.
1: Yes. So come out, get your lunch. Simple Simon pizzas are really good. If they don't have your type of pizza in the box, tell them. They'll make it because they do it by the slice.
2: All right. We want you to come join us here at Sunny's. Have lunch with us and, of course, pick up on some great cold beverages, whatever you're thirsty for, whatever you want. They've got it all.
1: Yes. And, of course, they have the beer cave. And, of course, that's the coldest beer in town.
2: Yes. So come on out and join the fun right here at Sunny's. And be sure and register for your Cody Johnson tickets that will be given away on August 1st.
1: Yes. And... Cassie will be back here in just a little while and start drawing out three finalists. And the radio station will get a hold of you, and then they'll tell you everything you need to know how to make sure you're at the final drawing.
2: Yes,
1: so you
2: and we will get back to them again before then.
1: Yes, we're just not going to tell you and forget. So,
2: yeah.
1: But, you know, it's going to be good. And then the vault that we have the prizes in, there's other great prizes in there, too, that we'll give away.
2: Yes, there is. So come on out and join us. Get registered, because you could be a lucky, lucky finalist and even a lucky grand prize winner.
1: Yeah, and the other day, Wednesday, when I was in town, how do we get those tickets? You have to come get registered for them.
2: Yes.
1: You know, and then they go, well, I'll just go buy them. No, you're not either. They're sold out.
2: Oh, well, and if they're not, they're unbelievably priced.
1: Then that's someone scalping.
2: Yeah,
1: so,
2: it is.
1: But the venue is sold. Both concerts, 7th and 8th, sold out. And the only way you're going to get floor tickets is get registered. And then I like the game of a little Russian roulette where they pick their own poison. That's going
2: to
1: be fun.
2: Hey, you know, I think that's just the way to go.
1: I think that's going to be great.
2: Yeah, because that way, I had nothing to do with it. I don't even know which one's the winner.
1: And the funny thing is, you know, I said, well, I'm going to pick mine. Well, I just won the prize, so why open your resto? No, we're going to make them all open at the same time.
2: That's right.
1: That way we're going to go 1, 2, 3, open, mm-hmm. and then you're going to read your letter, and then you either won the floor tickets or you won other great prizes. Mm-hmm. But needless to say, all qualifiers will win a great prize.
2: That's right. So come on out, join the fun right here at Sunny's in Elgin, Sunny's Superstop, and get registered to win Cody Johnson tickets. It will be the August 7th show with Clint Black.
1: Mm-hmm. And Chase Beckham.
2: Yeah, him too.
1: Yeah. Yeah, he'll open up. He'll do a 20-30 minute set, and then Clint Black will do his normal set, and then the main headliner, Cody Johnson, will take you into the wee early morning hours.
2: Okay, so I started at the end and worked my way forward.
1: That's fine. You know, that's perfectly fine. You know, it's kind of like we start, we dessert,
2: mm-hmm.
1: and then work our way back to dessert.
2: Yeah,
1: it's fine.
2: There's nothing wrong with that.
1: No.
2: So. All right, come join us. We're a Sunday Superstop in Elgin. We're here why?
1: Because we're Elgin's radio station.
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Brand new music from Low Cash and Parman Lee. Let the country music play right here on KFXI Foxy 92. 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

0: Tucker Wetmore with Brunette on KFXI. 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It's time to check back in with the Foxy 92 Traveling Roadshow. Guys, what's going on out there now?
1: Well, it's still lunchtime, and we're trying to eat lunch, and the Supreme Pizza's heavenly.
2: Oh, it is really, really good. So, and I have Supreme, or let me rephrase it. I am having Supreme.
1: Yes.
2: So,
1: well, I used the had because I already ate the toppings.
2: Yeah, I understand. So.
1: Yeah, I left the crust.
2: Yeah, well, I left part of mine. I haven't even started on the second piece. Have you eat all yours?
1: Yes.
2: Oh.
1: Guilty as charged.
2: Okay. But it's good.
1: Yes,
2: it's really
1: very good.
2: So come on by. We're at Sunny Superstop in Elgin having a great time. And, of course, the food is excellent. And, of course, you want to come in and get registered to win Cody Johnson tickets. We're giving them away August 1st for the August 7th show. Grand prize winner can win two tickets on the floor, hotel accommodations, and cash.
1: Yes, and it's going to be a great night of entertainment. You know, Clint Black, Chase Beckham, going to open up for Cody Johnson. And who don't love Cody Johnson?
2: He's excellent.
1: He's one of the hottest things right now in country music. Sony's has two places. They have, of course, here in Elgin, the 7759 U.S. Highway 277 here in Elgin. They also have a Lawton location at 4313 Northwest Cash Road. So you can visit both of them. Mm-hmm. They're both great stores. They have the hot boxes. The only difference between the Lawton store and Elgin store, and no, it's not two different towns, is one has Simple Simons, one has Hunt's Brothers. They both have pizza.
2: The one in Elgin today has the chance to win Cody Johnson.
1: See, I was going there, but I was trying to drag you along with it.
2: Oh, okay. Sorry. You know, I just jumped the ship.
1: That's okay. That's okay.
2: It's not the first
1: sometimes,
2: time.
1: Sometimes it's better to jump off the ship before it sinks.
2: Exactly.
1: And go down with it.
2: Mm-hmm.
1: Yeah. So
2: come on out and join us.
1: Yes. Yes. If you need gas, stop by, get Sunoco fuel, pay at the pump convenience. Come in, prepay if you wish. Say hi to the girls. They're doing a great job. And
2: it's a good excuse to come in and register.
1: Yes.
2: So.
1: And if you're outside and it's warm, just come inside. They got the air conditioner going.
2: Yeah, I was thinking it's a little cool. But it feels good.
1: I kind of thought it was maybe because we were close to the cold drink, but there's a wall and a whole bunch of pre-packed stuff behind us. So.
2: Uh-huh. So, but, you know, the amount of pizza, it's a quarter of a pizza, a large pizza. In
1: right.
2: my box, so it's excellent.
1: So come in, and of course, pizza's not all they have. They have the wings, and they have the tacos, the taquitos, and then, of course, they have the long flautas. I call them flautas, but I think they call them taquitos also. So, of course, they have the burritos and
2: just about
1: the
2: anything
1: pizza
2: you
1: pockets.
2: Be hungry for.
1: Yes.
2: Or maybe you're not hungry for. They just look good.
1: And I'm trying to figure out where they got the chickens because the chicken strips are huge.
2: Oh. I just looked at the pizza. So
1: yes.
2: Come on out. Check it out. It's for yourself.
1: You got to go over a little bit to the hot box.
2: Yeah. I was hungry.
1: Yes.
2: And then, of course, you know, Roger, you know how he is. He knew it.
1: Yes.
2: So.
1: But nevertheless, come on out. They got the coldest drinks in town, and I don't mean just your soft drinks and your energy drinks. They also have your beers also in the cooler.
2: And they have quality Sunoco gas.
1: Yes.
2: And some of the nicest ladies working here you ever met.
1: They're the most energetic ones I've seen around. And, of course, they also have your favorite coffees, chips, candies. So come on out.
2: All right. Come join us. We're at Sunny's in Elgin. Come get registered to win Cody Johnson tickets. And visit with us. We'd love to talk to you. So come on out and join us.
1: And they also have, like, Dippin' Dots and the ice cream bars.
2: How come you didn't tell me that?
1: Because then we would have started with the dessert and came back
2: really
1: to dessert. So I wanted you to make sure you ate first.
2: Oh, okay.
1: Because you know how
2: My
1: Roger
2: mom's
1: is.
2: Not here. It's okay if I eat that
1: It
2: first.
1: Was Roger did it.
2: Oh.
1: So I'll let you take that up with him when you get back. But come on out, 7759 U.S. Highway 277 in Elgin. Sunny Superstop. Come out and say hi to the girls. Come back in when Stacy is here and give her a hard time for not being here.
2: You know, she was supposed to be here.
1: Yes.
2: Yeah.
1: Yes, and so, her and Sonny both.
2: And Sonny was going to show up, right?
1: Yes.
2: Yeah. I don't. You know, I'm looking forward to meeting
1: Jerry
2: him.
1: Jerry showed up.
2: Yeah.
1: But Sonny didn't.
2: Yeah, I don't understand. Mission. But that's okay.
1: But that's okay. We're still having a good time.
2: That's right.
1: And the girls are really busy. It's lunchtime. Mm-hmm. Drive-thru's hopping.
2: Mm-hmm.
1: Yeah, they have a drive-through, convenient drive-through where you can come and get anything you want in the store. You can get it through the drive-through.
2: That's awesome.
1: So yes.
2: So
1: and I imagine if you talk to the girls, they'll even bring you a couple of registration forms if you want.
2: They might do. I believe they would.
1: But we want you to come in because we'd like to say hi to you.
2: Yeah, exactly.
1: Yeah, we like to talk.
2: I don't think they could tell that because when they hear us, that's what. All right, come join us. We're at Sunny Superstop in Elgin. We're here why?
1: Because we're Elgin's radio station.
2: KFXI Foxy 92.

That's Taylor Swift. I knew it. I knew you on KFXI, Foxy 92, 26 minutes past the hour of 12 o'clock. If you're thinking about getting registered for the Cody Johnson Prize Package giveaway, you better make your way pretty quick over to Sunny's Superstop. Got about 25, 30 minutes, and they're going to be drawing the qualifiers from Sunny's Superstop there in Elgin. So get on over there, get signed up.

0: There's Corey Kent with Wild as Her on KFXI Foxy 92, about 25 minutes until the top of the hour. 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See what's going on over in Elgin. Guys, it's all yours.
1: Well, we're having a lot of fun and registering people for Cody Johnson tickets is what we're doing.
2: We are, and the sun is shining. It's a beautiful day. Time to get out, get to a sunny super stop, and get registered for Cody Johnson. Going to be drawing on the next break.
1: Yeah, and I like what he said. He said, I never win anything, but you can't win if you don't get registered.
2: That's
1: perfect.
2: Right. Yeah, exactly.
1: Perfect. You have to register to win, and
2: That's
1: if you don't, then
2: you don't stand a chance.
1: No, I mean,
2: at least if you register, you know you could
1: very least,
2: well.
1: At least you did your part.
2: Yeah.
1: You know, and then the rest of it's just by chance.
2: Exactly. And, you know, some people, they put their name in the deal, and they just, it's automatic. They're just, that way. They win.
1: It's funny how winners keep winning and people who don't put in don't.
2: Well, they have a hard time.
1: And want to know why they're not winning.
2: Yeah, exactly. Yeah. So come on out and join us. You know, it's why I don't win at the casino, because I haven't been in a long time. But I plan to go tomorrow night.
1: Yes. And, by the way, if you can't make it here today, which we hope you make it by before we get done, tomorrow night, Golden Eagle Casino in Apache.
2: Mm-hmm.
1: Get over there today, tonight, tomorrow morning, tomorrow afternoon. Mm-hmm. Get registered, and then tomorrow evening from 6 to 8, we're going to be at Golden Eagle Casino out there, and we're going to pick three more finalists.
2: So what you need to do now is get here pretty quick.
1: Yes.
2: Because we're going to pick the finalists, and if you become a finalist now, you just have to come over and have fun tomorrow night.
1: Yes.
2: Yeah,
1: yeah, I mean, they've got a lot of great things going on. Father's Day is Sunday. Mm-hmm. Happy Father's Day to all the fathers out there.
2: It
1: is Sunday. Come on out, get registered, and then you don't have to worry about it if you're already qualified.
2: Mm-hmm.
1: Then you're in the drawing. And then August 1st, Taco Tico in Duncan. All the winners will be there. They'll pick out their prize, and everyone will be happy.
2: But in the meantime, we are at Sunny's in Elgin, and we want you to come by, get registered, pick up on some of that great Simple Simon pizza. I mean, that's incredible.
1: Good. It was really good.
2: You know, and we were talking about the crust. The crust, I don't normally eat crust off of pizza. I like the toppings. That crust was really good.
1: Yes. It is really good. I don't eat the end crust unless it's got cheese in it. Then it's cheese bread, so
2: I understand.
1: But nevertheless, 7759 U.S. Highway 277 is where we're at in Elgin. You can't miss us. The Foxy 92 van is out front.
2: Mm-hmm.
1: Sunoco fuel sign out front. All kinds of, and of course, the big sign that says Sony's Superstop. So,
2: all right. We want you to come on out and join us right here at Sony's Superstop here in Elgin. It is the place to be. It is the place you need to always go to pick up on those things that you need, like, you know, something ice cold to drink, something hot to eat, something good. Maybe you need trivial things for the house, you know, like some trash bags, or maybe you need some, I think they even have wax paper.
1: Yes.
2: You know, everything you can imagine. So
1: gallon jugs of water, gallon jugs of milk, gallon jugs of tea.
2: And that's really rare in a convenience store.
1: And if you want a quick snack, they also have the little ice cream bars and stuff. They also have the Dippin' Dots.
2: Mm-hmm.
1: So they have it all here.
2: And the hot box, the chicken. Did you see the chicken?
1: I just want to know where they got the chickens, that they got the chicken breasts.
2: Yeah,
1: that they
2: really
1: made the chicken strips
2: huge
1: off of. Also, a lady came in and got a couple bottles of Starbucks.
2: Yeah.
1: They have Starbucks in the jar. They have your favorite flavors here, so come check those out also.
2: And they also have all kinds of energy drinks, everything you can imagine right
1: here.
2: Yes,
1: all the favorites that sell out everywhere else, they have plenty of them here.

0: They have them in, also in the storeroom, so come check out your favorite and see if they still have it. We're trying to play stump the employees at Sonny's, see if we can run them out of Monster drinks.
1: That's right. Yeah. So, all right, come join us. We're at Sonny's Superstop in Elgin. We're here why?
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That's Jason Aldean. How far does a goodbye go? Right here at KFXI, Foxy 92. Quarter till the top of the hour. We'll check back in with the Foxy 92 Traveling Road Show right after this from Bailey Zimmerman.

0: Heavy Silverado, Bailey Zimmerman on KFXI. 12 minutes until the top of the hour. Let's check back in with the Foxy 92 Traveling Road Show. Draw some names for qualifiers for the Cody Johnson Prize Package Giveaway. Guys, are you about ready to do it?
1: Yeah, let's go. Let's go. Let's get it done now.
2: Cassie's not here.
1: Yes.
2: Cassie's not here.
1: Well, yeah, Cassie is. Cassie's everywhere.
3: I'm here, guys.
1: She's everywhere.
2: Yeah.
1: So. Today, her name is Supergirl.
4: Supergirl.
1: She's been everywhere.
2: Yes, and now, she's doing a great job.
1: Now, we've been out and about. You know, we've been to Duncan. We've been to Lawton. We've been to those places.
2: Yeah.
1: Yes.
2: And
1: we've got winners. We've got qualifiers from Loco. Mm-hmm. Oklahoma, got them from Duncan, Marlowe, Lawton, Chickasha, mm-hmm. just to name a few of the places that have already got. Now we're at Sunny Superstop, 7759, U.S. Highway 77 in Elgin. Going to pick three more qualifiers.
2: Yes.
1: And Cassie's now sticking her hands in the box. Get your hands out of there.
3: Sorry.
1: Okay, now go ahead and do it. Go ahead and pick out a winner. Go ahead and pick out a qualifier. Who did you pick?
3: All right. The first one is Toxie Williams.
1: Nice. All Toxie right. Williams.
3: Toxie Williams.
1: And she's from Elgin?
3: From Elgin.
1: Yes.
2: Mm-hmm.
1: So
2: congratulations.
1: So congratulations. She's now a qualifier. She don't have to worry about going to wherever we're at.
2: But she's still welcome. Yeah, she can still come.
1: She can come still see us and say, I got qualified.
2: I'm a qualifier. So,
1: yes.
2: Yeah.
1: Yes, she can come see us wherever we're at. And, of course, tomorrow we're going to be in Apache down at the Golden Eagle Casino from 6 to 8, seeing Gary and those fine folks. And
2: great folks.
1: They're really nice to us down there.
2: Mm-hmm.
1: Yes. And the only reason you like going is because the Indian tacos.
2: Yeah?
1: And a little birdie told me that if you ask for them, they'll make them for you.
2: Really?
1: So guess what we're eating tomorrow night?
2: No joke.
1: Okay. We need a second qualifier. I'm sorry, we got off on food.
3: No, you're okay.
1: No, that's why I'm a fat white boy.
2: Well, the Simple Simon pizza was really good.
1: It was really good.
2: Thank you.
1: And I said I didn't eat the crust, and then not even as soon as I said that, a lady goes, texts me and goes, why don't you like the crust?
2: Ooh. And it is good.
1: I mean, I go,
2: so.
1: It's the end crust, unless it's got cheese or something in it, you know.
2: Uh-huh.
1: You know, never look. Okay, we need a second qualifier.
2: Second qualifier.
1: Okay. Who did you pick?
3: All right. Ethan Flood.
1: Where's he from?
3: From Elgin, Oklahoma.
1: Ethan Flood from Elgin, Oklahoma is now a qualifier. We'll pick one more here in a few minutes. But you need to come down to Sunny Superstop, 7759 U.S. Highway 277. They've got the coldest drinks in town, and I'm talking about regular soft drinks and beer.
2: And I went back and checked out the beer cave.
1: Well, that you just wanted to cool off.
2: So where are you going with that part? I was going to tell you how great it was.
1: They have Sunoco fuel with pay at the pump convenience. And, of course, they've got all your favorite coffees, candies, chips, and coldest drinks in town.
2: He didn't even want to know about the beer cave. Did you notice that, Cassie? See, he just kept right on.
3: He sure did.
1: They also have your favorite monster drinks and energy drinks. They also have your favorite, Starbucks drinks. You can get Milo's tea by the gallon. They have everything here, so come in and say hi to them. And if you see Stacy running around in town, you ought to give her a hard time today
2: because she didn't show up.
1: Or tomorrow, or through the weekend. And oh, by the way, don't forget Father's Day is this Sunday. Yes. I need you to pick in and get a third qualifier of that.
3: All right. Third one, guys. It's going to be Summer Daly from Elgin, Oklahoma.
1: Summer Daly from Elgin, Oklahoma is now qualified, one of the qualifiers. She don't have to come and get qualified anymore, but we do suggest that she follows us around and, you know, say, hey, guys, you got to get qualified.
2: You got to get signed up because I'm a qualifier.
1: And just like the gentleman that came through just a few minutes ago, he said, I don't win anything, but you can't win if you don't get registered.
3: There you go.
2: Exactly.
3: You
2: know, so. And I don't know who he was, so I don't know which one he was.
1: Yes.
2: So, but anyway, we want you to come on out. You're going to be here. How late are you open? We haven't even talked about hours.
1: Hours of operation.
3: From 5 a.m. in the morning to 11 o'clock at night, Monday through Friday.
1: And, of course, they have the 24-hour pay at the pump convenience.
3: Oh, yeah.
1: So.
2: All right. And what about weekends?
3: And then weekends, we're open 6 o'clock in the morning on Saturday to 11 o'clock at night, and Sunday, 7 a.m. to 10.
1: So there you go.
2: All right.
1: So come and see them. And, of course, Stacy will be back Monday.
2: Maybe. But, you know, we might have to come back.
1: Yeah.
3: Just we do.
1: And we're going to be over in Lawton in July, I think the 18th or somewhere in that area. Mm-hmm. So you got to come over and see us over there.
2: Right. And of course, you want to come in and see Cassie.
1: Yes.
3: Oh, yeah, guys. Come and see me. Come and see me.
1: Yes.
2: Yeah. Do you make the pizza?
3: I do make
1: the pizza. She did make our pizza.
2: It is awesome.
3: Thank you.
1: Yes. Simple Simon's, if you've not had it, is really, really good. Mm-hmm. And you need to come try it out. They have all kinds of toppings to put on it. I think next time I'm going to have to try the chicken buffalo.
2: All right. Sounds good.
3: All right.
2: Good.
3: People are calling me, guys.
2: Okay. Thank you very much.
1: Thank you
3: so much, guys.
1: Okay.
2: All right. So congratulations to our finalists. And we'll be getting in touch with you. Roger's going to do that when we get off the air. And then we will get back in touch with you closer to the 1st of August.
1: To remind you that you have to be at Taco Tico in Duncan. And you can't win the floor tickets if you don't show up.
2: That's right.
1: And I like the way we're doing it. We're putting all the prizes in an envelope.
2: Different envelope.
1: You have to read a letter.
2: We're putting letters in
1: the
2: envelopes.
1: And you get to pick an envelope, and it may be floor tickets. It may be other prizes. It may be just regular tickets to get in to see the concert.
2: So you don't know. We don't know. And when we put them on the table, we will shuffle them again.
1: Yes.
2: And we will have no idea who's going to win what.
1: So it's great. It's a great summer project. It's part of us turning 39, going into our
2: 49. And you know nobody's 39.
1: No, we're going into our 40th year of broadcasting.
2: Exactly.
1: And it's a way we can spend the summer with you and giving you great, great prizes to enjoy the summer. And I like the way people just come in and wave and go, what are y'all doing back there?
2: So we're having a great time.
1: Yes.
2: So, you know, I don't want to go if we can't have a good time.
1: Yes.
2: So
1: come out and say hi to the crew here, and then we'll see you tomorrow night at Golden Eagle.
2: All right. Come join us. We are at Sunny's today. We'll be at Golden Eagle tomorrow, so you can drop by, get some great pizza,
1: yes,
2: or some of the other things from the Hot Box that are also
1: incredible. And they've got a real good cafe at Golden Eagle.
2: All right. Come join us. We're in Elgin. Why?
1: Because we're Elgin's real radio station.
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2: Fox News, I'm Therese Crowley. President Trump heading for a Camp David weekend with the Iran peace deal signed.
3: President Trump with some harsh words this morning to critics of this memorandum of understanding who compare it to the Obama nuclear deal. Trump saying his style of negotiation is with 13,000 airstrikes and a months-long naval blockade.
2: Fox's Lucas Tomlinson. President Trump also disputing the Ayatollah's grudging approval. The president posting, "We didn't meet out of desperation. Iran did. They're finished. They get no money, not 10 cents. While Iran helped broker a new ceasefire in Lebanon between its proxy Hezbollah and Israel. A parting gift from outgoing Director of National Intelligence Tulsi Gabbard, releasing a tranche of declassified government files on the origins of COVID. World Cup on the West Coast, the U.S. men's team versus Australia in Seattle on Fox. 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
5: A man is dead after a rollover crash this morning in Caddo County. OHP says it happened on Highway 58 South County Road 1400 when the driver ran off the road and overturned, ejecting him, who was then pinned underneath the vehicle cab. Vehicle's occupants now wearing seat belts. No other injuries reported. An eight-hour standoff in Rogers County ends with one person in custody.
6: Claremore police say a wanted armed suspect barricaded himself inside a home after a brief chase on foot last night. Police say pepper balls and tear gas were fired into the home, forcing the suspect out around 2 this morning. It's not clear what the original arrest warrant was for. I'm Joe Morano.
5: Price of gas continues to drop. AAA Oklahoma says average price for a gallon of gas statewide this morning, $3.48. That's down 12 cents from a week ago. Still one of the lowest in the country. I'm Eric Lycum.
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0: Where the Blacktop Ends. That's Keith Urban on KFXI Foxy 92. It's about 16 minutes past the hour of 1 o'clock. 75 degrees, cloudy skies outside the studios. You know, Sunday is Father's Day. So coming up right after the break, I'm going to just shut up and we're going to roll through some Father's Day songs just for you.
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2: It's time for the weather from the KFXI Weather Center with meteorologist Bill Spivak. 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
4: The KFXI forecast, scattered showers and thunderstorms diminishing and clearing through the day. Temperatures low 80s, dropping off tonight into the upper 60s. Could be a few more showers back in, though, later on tonight and into tomorrow. Partly to mostly sunny most of the day tomorrow, though, high in the low to mid 80s. And warmer Sunday, mostly sunny, low to mid 90s. Isolated storms back in for Monday afternoon. From the KFXI Weather Center, I'm meteorologist Phil Spivak.
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2: You've been listening to the weather from the KFXI Weather Center with meteorologist Phil Spivak. 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
2: The KFXI forecast. We've had some heavy showers, a lot of rainfall from some of those slow movers. But as we dry out through the afternoon, some sunshine breaks through. Temperatures low 80s. Tonight, upper 60s. The wind, which is strong today, eases up. The showers, which have can come to an end, will redevelop. We drop back to the upper 60s, low to mid 80s tomorrow with a slight risk of a storm. From the KFXI Weather Center, I'm meteorologist Phil Spivak.
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That's Joe Nichols. What's a guy gotta do? Right here on KFXI Foxy 92. Well, I'm RD. That wraps it up for me. I've enjoyed it. Thanks for hanging out with me. Thanks for letting me ride along. Don't forget, the Foxy 92 Traveling Road Show is going to be on the road again tomorrow at the Golden Eagle Casino in Apache from 6 p.m. to 8 p.m. So I'll definitely see y'all somewhere around in there. Also, before I get out of here, I do want to encourage you to attend the church of your choice this weekend. If for some reason you're not able to, we got you covered right here at KFXI, Foxy 92, with Gospel Down South. A lot of good preaching, a lot of good teaching, a lot of great Southern gospel music. So if you can't actually make it into the church building, pull us up on your phone, pull us up on the radio, listen in to church. All right, I'm out of here. You guys have a good one. I'll talk to you tomorrow.

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2: Fox News, I'm John Saucier. President Trump and the Iranians have signed a memorandum of understanding, but this deal is being questioned now after Israel and Hezbollah exchanged fire again. Vice President J.D. Vance canceled his trip to Geneva for a signing. The president sat down with White House Axios reporter Mark Caputo on the Axios show, saying this memorandum of understanding is an unconditional surrender.
3: Beginning a conflict, you had talked about you only wanted unconditional surrender. And
4: well,
3: the MOU doesn't look like unconditional surrender.
4: Well, it really probably is unconditional surrender.
2: New York City police exchanging gunfire in Brooklyn. An officer shot in the leg. The suspect shot and killed. NYC Mayor Zoran Mamdani says he visited with a wounded officer's wife.
5: I just visited with his wife in the hospital, and I'm grateful that he is expected to survive. And I'm grateful to all of the incredible nurses and doctors and staff here at Kings County Hospital.
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7: Today is Juneteenth, a federal and state holiday. That means most government offices are closed today and there's no mail. Juneteenth became a federal holiday in 2021. A Pottawatomie County judge has declined to reduce the sentence for a man in prison for killing his stepfather. Michael Board has that.
8: Brad Davis is serving a 30-year sentence for first-degree manslaughter after he strangled Denver Sinclair with the older man's underwear in 2013. Davis had appealed for a reduced sentence under the Oklahoma Survivors Act, which provides relief for victims of domestic violence. But the judge ruled there was no evidence of a pattern of abuse and denied his request. I'm Michael Board.
7: Tonight's Mega Millions lottery jackpot worth an estimated $52 million cut off. Just the draw. I'm Rex Oates.
6: This is the Oklahoma News Network.
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0: Top, South of Sanity. Well, Zach Top confirms his new album is coming out in the springtime of 2027. He's planning to release a couple new songs at the end of the summer as well. He also hinted that Brandon Coleman from Red Clay Strays wants to finally write a record together, which could be a really great collaboration. Looking forward to hearing some new music from him.
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2: It's now time for the weather from the National Weather Service with meteorologist Phil Spieback. 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
3: Foxy 92 weather.
4: The KFXI forecast, partly sunny at times through the afternoon, the evening, and then clouds gradually mix back in. Lighter wind overnight, temperature falling into the upper 60s. Tomorrow, low to mid 80s with some isolated showers possible. Most of the day tomorrow is mostly sunny. Partly cloudy, 72 to 76 Saturday night, and 92 to 96 on Sunday. Some isolated showers and thunderstorms Monday. From the KFXI Weather Center, I'm meteorologist Phil Spieback.
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2: You've been listening to the weather from the National Weather Service with meteorologist Phil Spieback. 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

0: 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Well, there's a lawsuit against Jason Aldean and Luke Bryan over their steakhouse, which closed earlier this year. The landlord is suing them for over $1.4 million in unpaid rent and damages. The country stars were personal guarantors on the lease. Ugh, sounds like it's messy business.
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0: Hometown home, there's low cash. 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So, there it is.
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5: The KFXI forecast. Partly sunny at times through the afternoon and the evening, and then clouds gradually mix back in. Lighter wind overnight. Temperature falling into the upper 60s. Tomorrow, low to mid 80s with some isolated showers possible. Most of the day tomorrow is mostly sunny. Partly cloudy, 72 to 76 Saturday night, and 92 to 96 on Sunday. Some isolated showers and thunderstorms Monday. From the KFXI Weather Center, I'm meteorologist Phil Spivak.
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2: 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KFXI Foxy 92 is celebrating 39 years of serving Southwest Oklahoma. And this summer, you get a chance to win big with our anniversary prize package. We're talking two tickets to see Cody Johnson live at the Paycom Center in Oklahoma City. 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Plus, we're throwing in a night stay at the Hampton Inn in Bricktown and $92 in cash to top it all off. Keep listening to Foxy 92 to find out where we'll be broadcasting live each week. 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Each week, we'll draw three finalists from all entries at our broadcast locations. Those names go into the hopper for the August 1st grand prize drawing. You'll be notified if your name is pulled as a finalist, and you must be present on August 1st to win the grand prize or other great prizes. 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

0: It's a story, a tale, a beat, some licks, a tune that stays in your head. A journey shared, a soul that's bared, words that just need to be said. It's a friend and a lover, a memory uncovered, a family, a house, and a dog. A six-string guitar and a little dive bar. It's all in a country song.
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2: News. I'm Tom Rigotti. Lebanon remains a potential stumbling block in the deal with Iran.
3: Last night, Hezbollah launched an attack on northern Israel, killing four Israeli soldiers in violation of the ceasefire. Israel then launched retaliatory strikes in Lebanon. Recall, a ceasefire in Lebanon was included in the memorandum of understanding Trump signed.
2: Fox's Lucas Tomlinson, Israel and Hezbollah have since announced a ceasefire. Meanwhile, Vice President J.D. Vance fired back at critics of the deal.
4: The United States isn't giving up a cent of money to Iran, and even the economic benefits, the sanctions relief and so forth that comes along with this bargain only happens if the Iranians perform.
2: Vance was supposed to be in Switzerland today for a formal signing ceremony, but that was postponed. USA Soccer now underway in Seattle against Australia in the team's second game of the World Cup. The U.S. advances to the knockout round with a win. 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
6: The Oklahoma County Sheriff's lawsuit over providing transportation for county jail inmates has been moved to Canadian County. Sheriff Tommy Johnson III is suing the jail trust to stop providing that transportation to and from court. The case will now be before Judge Paul Hess in El Reno. No hearing dates have been set. The State Corporation Commission has not signed off on it yet, but OG&E now has a plan for electric bills to data centers. They submitted what they're calling a large load tariff proposal.
7: The high energy customer is paying all of their upfront costs to connect to the grid. 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
6: OG&E's Christy Woodworth tells News 4 the plan would shield residential customers from higher rates. A Muskogee couple is jailed, accused of trading their baby for cheaper rent. Cheyenne Hamilton and Donald Philippi Jr. are both facing human trafficking charges. I'm Rex Oates.
5: This is the ONN, the Oklahoma News Network.

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0: gonna love you, Cody Johnson, Carrie Underwood. Well, if you're feeling lonely, go to the great outdoors. Speaking of great outdoors, Carrie Underwood loves it out there. She's in her garden all the time, man. Just check it out all over her Instagram. Being alone outdoors actually strengthens your feeling of connection, and it helps you reduce loneliness because it feels that deep human desire that we have to belong, not to social groups or anything like that, not to the scroll, no, to the natural world.
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4: The KFXI forecast, partly sunny at times through the afternoon and the evening, and then clouds gradually mix back in. Lighter wind overnight. Temperature falling into the upper 60s. Tomorrow, low to mid-80s with some isolated showers possible. Most of the day tomorrow is mostly sunny. Partly cloudy, 72 to 76 Saturday night, and 92 to 96 on Sunday. Some isolated showers and thunderstorms Monday. From the KFXI Weather Center, I'm meteorologist Phil Spieback.
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5: KFXI Foxy 92 is celebrating 39 years of serving Southwest Oklahoma. 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We're talking two tickets to see Cody Johnson live at the Paycom Center in Oklahoma City. 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Plus, we're throwing in a night stay at the Hampton Inn in Bricktown and $92 in cash to top it all off. 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Each week, we'll draw three finalists from all entries at our broadcast locations. Those names go into the hopper for the August 1st grand prize drawing. You'll be notified if your name is pulled as a finalist, and you must be present on August 1st to win the grand prize or other great prizes. You can register at every location until you become a finalist. 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You must be at least 18 years of age to enter.
6: The U.S. Treasury quietly released its official financial report for 2025. It appears by its own numbers, the U.S. government seems insolvent. It's reported that the Treasury shows about $6 trillion in assets and over $47 trillion in liabilities. Add it all up, and it looks like the U.S. owes more than $130 trillion it doesn't have. 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

0: Wide Ride. That is George Burge. Who's the best TV dad? Believe it or not, Philip Banks from The Fresh Prince of Bel-Air. He's my number one, and most people's often cited as the best TV dad, combining authority, compassion, and guidance. May he rest in peace. Other notable TV dads, George Lopez, Tony Soprano, apparently, is also up there. I guess I got to go binge The Sopranos now.
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0: What he'll never have, that's Dylan Scott. Well, after an insane 10-week-plus number one on the Hot 100, Choosin' Texas, Ella Langley got knocked out of the Hot Country Songs chart by Taylor Swift's new one, which we are playing off the Toy Story 5 soundtrack.
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5: The KFXI forecast, partly sunny at times through the afternoon, the evening, and then clouds gradually mix back in. Lighter wind overnight, temperature falling into the upper 60s. Tomorrow, low to mid-80s with some isolated showers possible. Most of the day tomorrow is mostly sunny. Partly cloudy, 72 to 76 Saturday night, and 92 to 96 on Sunday. Some isolated showers and thunderstorms Monday. From the KFXI Weather Center, I'm meteorologist Phil Spivak.
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2: You've been listening to The Weather with meteorologist Phil Spivak, brought to you by the Cancer Care Connection Network of Stevens and Jefferson County.
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0: real country giant, KFXI, Marlo, Lawton, Fort Sills, and Ryan.
1: News. I'm John Saucier. Four IDF soldiers killed in an Iranian-backed Hezbollah attack in southern Lebanon overnight. It comes as Israel and Hezbollah have agreed to a ceasefire starting today. South Carolina Congressman Ralph Norman on Fox Business.
2: As we've seen, Netanyahu has been in favor of the 60-day moratorium, if it works. But, you know, with the four Israelis that they killed, in Lebanon, it's not a good start.
1: Vice President J.D. Vance postponing a trip to Switzerland for talks that were scheduled to begin today. A powerful tornado ripping through Effingham County, Illinois last night, causing significant structural damage to homes and businesses around the region. Chief Deputy Sheriff Travis Bergenkamp on Fox Weather.
3: The reality of what lies ahead has set in. There is a lot of stacking and sorting of debris going on right now, but the community has come together from
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5: A Pottawatomie County judge has declined to reduce the sentence for a man in prison for killing his stepfather. Michael Board has that.
6: Brad Davis is serving a 30-year sentence for first-degree manslaughter after he strangled Denver Sinclair with the older man's underwear in 2013. Davis had appealed for a reduced sentence under the Oklahoma Survivors Act, which provides relief for victims of domestic violence. But the judge ruled there was no evidence of a pattern of abuse and denied his request.
5: Oklahoma County Sheriff's lawsuit over providing transportation for county jail inmates has now been moved to Canadian County. Case has been assigned to Canadian County District Judge Paul Hess in El Reno. Tulsa-based energy giant Williams Companies is looking to expand its downtown Tulsa headquarters campus. According to the Tulsa World, the company is in negotiations to acquire more space around the Bank of Oklahoma Tower. I'm Rex Oates.
4: This is the ONN, the Oklahoma News Network.
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Keelan was cheap, but the flow we were feeling was real. 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

0: I Can't Love You Anymore, Miss Ella Langley. Well, summer kicks off on Sunday. First day of summer is also called the summer solstice, the day which is the longest period of daylight and the shortest night of year. After Sunday, daylight hours gradually shorten until winter solstice in December.
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2: It's now time for the weather from the National Weather Service with meteorologist Phil Spivak. 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
3: The KFXI forecast, partly sunny at times through the afternoon, the evening, and then clouds gradually mix back in. Lighter wind overnight, temperature falling into the upper 60s. Tomorrow, low to mid 80s with some isolated showers possible. Most of the day tomorrow is mostly sunny. Partly cloudy, 72 to 76 Saturday night, and 92 to 96 on Sunday. Some isolated showers and thunderstorms Monday. From the KFXI Weather Center, I'm meteorologist Phil Spivak.
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2: You've been listening to the weather from the National Weather Service with meteorologist Phil Spivak. 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
6: 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We'll see you there. KFXI Foxy 92 is celebrating 39 years of serving Southwest Oklahoma. And this summer, you get a chance to win big with our anniversary prize package. We're talking two tickets to see Cody Johnson live at the Paycom Center in Oklahoma City. And these aren't just any tickets. These are prime, on-the-floor seats. Plus, we're throwing in a night stay at the Hampton Inn in Bricktown and $92 in cash to top it all off. Keep listening to Foxy 92 to find out where we'll be broadcasting live each week. Stop by, say hello, and get registered. Each week, we'll draw three finalists from all entries at our broadcast locations. Those names go into the hopper for the August 1st grand prize drawing. You'll be notified if your name is pulled as a finalist, and you must be present on August 1st to win the grand prize or other great prizes. 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It's all part of celebrating 39 years of KFXI Foxy 92 and kicking off our 40th year of broadcasting, serving you and all of Southwest Oklahoma. You must be at least 18 years of age to enter.

0: Don't Tell on Me, there's Jason Aldean. One of the main differences between dads and moms, dads focus on one task at a time, like fixing a bike or watching a ball game. 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Yeah, moms, we appreciate you, but let's be honest, this weekend we have Father's Day, so we have to appreciate our man for him and his simple mind, myself included.
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10: The U.S. Treasury quietly released its official financial report for 2025. It appears by its own numbers, the U.S. government seems insolvent. It's reported that the Treasury shows about

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0: Ain't No Love in Oklahoma. There is Luke Combs. Well, Eric Church is going to be live streaming Red Rocks July 6th to the 8th for three unique nights, celebrating 20 years since Sinners Like Me. Just last year, he's live streaming all three shows on nugs.net. Fans who can't make it can still catch the magic that way, which is pretty awesome.
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5: The KFXI forecast. Partly cloudy sky for tonight and a little break from the showers, though it is a pretty active pattern over the next few days. We do get a few showers back in tonight and a couple on the day on Saturday. Most of the day dry, though. Temperatures over 60s overnight. Low to mid-80s for the day tomorrow. 72 to 76 Saturday night and 92 to 96 on Sunday with mostly sunny sky. Mid-80s Monday with a few showers. From the KFXI Weather Center, I'm meteorologist Phil Spivak.
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2: You've been listening to The Weather with meteorologist Phil Spivak, brought to you by the Cancer Care Connection Network of Stevens and Jefferson County.
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0: 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Probably talking about the Zac Brown Band.
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3: Fox News, I'm Tom Graham. Fighting between Israel and Iranian-backed Hezbollah militants in Lebanon has halted for now. That conflict and the recent escalation of violence is threatening to derail the recent peace deal between the U.S. and Iran.
4: The memorandum of understanding that was signed between the U.S. and Iran calls for an end of fighting in Lebanon, but overnight, battles between Hezbollah and Israel left four IDF soldiers dead.
3: Fox's Max Gordon there. Much of the Deep South inundated following relentless rains from the remnants of Tropical Storm Arthur. There's been flooding in parts of Texas, Louisiana, and Mississippi. Rivers still rising near the Gulf Coast.
5: We started putting sandbags down in South Mississippi early on, and as well as getting our Mississippi Task Force teams, the Swiftwater rescue teams, getting them pre-staged.
3: Colonel Steve McCraney of the Mississippi Emergency Management Agency. 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
7: New data shows the gap between the wealthy and lower income families using the Oklahoma Parental Choice School Voucher Program is widening. Michael Board has the numbers.
8: This year, the number of families making under $75,000 a year that are participating dropped by 867 to just over 10,000. Meanwhile, the number of students from families making over $225,000 a year grew by over 1,000 to more than 12,000. The state is providing more than $252 million for the program this year.
7: Oklahoma County Sheriff's lawsuit over providing transportation for county jail inmates has been moved to Canadian County. An Oklahoma County judge has assigned the case to Canadian County District Judge Paul Hess. No hearing dates have been set. Tonight's Mega Millions lottery jackpot worth an estimated $452 million. Ticket sales cut off just before 9. I'm Rex Oates.
6: This is the ONN, the Oklahoma News Network.
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0: What's your country song? There's Thomas Rhett. Well, some people avoid the beach because they have a fear of it. Sharks is a big one. Did you know that fear of sharks is actually called selacophobia? Yeah. Individuals with this phobia experience panic attacks, rapid heartbeats, sweating, trembling, shortness of breath, obsessive thoughts when encountering sharks, or even just thinking about them. So this fear extends to them being in oceans, near aquariums, beaches, or even seeing them in, like, a photo.
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2: It's now time for the weather from the National Weather Service with meteorologist Phil Spieback. 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
4: The KFXI forecast, partly cloudy sky for tonight, and a little break from the showers, though it is a pretty active pattern over the next few days. We do get a few showers back in tonight and a couple on the day on Saturday. Most of the day dry, though. Temperatures over 60s overnight, low to mid-80s for the day tomorrow. 72 to 76 Saturday night and 92 to 96 on Sunday with mostly sunny sky, mid-80s Monday with a few showers. From the KFXI Weather Center, I'm meteorologist Phil Spieback.
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5: 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Those names go into the hopper for the August 1st grand prize drawing. You'll be notified if your name is pulled as a finalist, and you must be present on August 1st to win the grand prize or other great prizes. You can register at every location until you become a finalist. It's all part of celebrating 39 years of KFXI Foxy 92 and kicking off our 40th year of broadcasting, serving you and all of Southwest Oklahoma. You must be at least 18 years of age to enter.

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But we have always had faith in you, and you are killing it. So how about another song?

0: If you're looking for some great man food for dad this weekend, then they appreciate the finer things in life. Wings, deep fried anything, hamburgers, barbecue, and meatballs. Also, beer is a great Father's Day gift for dads who appreciate craft beer, as long as you choose the right style. Does he like IPAs? Is he more of a porter kind of a guy? Then you need to get him Guinness. 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In fact, think about it. If it was you, yeah. Or a glass of wine, whatever, you know, bottle of wine, whatever dad's into.
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5: The KFXI forecast. Partly cloudy sky for tonight and a little break from the showers, though it is a pretty active pattern over the next few days. We do get a few showers back in tonight and a couple on the day on Saturday. Most of the day dry, though. Temperatures over 60s overnight. Low to mid-80s for the day tomorrow. 72 to 76 Saturday night and 92 to 96 on Sunday with mostly sunny sky. Mid-80s Monday with a few showers. From the KFXI Weather Center, I'm meteorologist Phil Spivak.
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2: You've been listening to The Weather with meteorologist Phil Spivak, brought to you by the Cancer Care Connection Network of Stevens and Jefferson County. 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
2: 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Don't miss the fun this Saturday at the Golden Eagle Casino in Apache. We're in Apache because we are Apache's radio station, KFXI Foxy 92.

0: In this neighborhood, Dierks Bentley lives right next to Alabama. Oh, play me some mountain. And just up the street from Jason Aldean. I want to take a little ride. And Will Fitz.
1: Southwest Oklahoma's real country giant. KFXI, Marlowe, Lawton, Fort Sill, and Indiahoma.
2: News. I'm John Saucier with President Trump at Joint Base Andrews today with an update on the ongoing traffic through the recently reopened Strait of Hormuz.
3: Those ships are flowing out of the Hormuz Strait like nobody's ever seen before, actually. There were a lot of them, about 700 of them, and they're pouring out. The oil is all over the place. You're going to see oil drop so low. I hope the companies are happy about it.
2: Vice President Jenny Vance's trip to Switzerland for a signing ceremony for today was postponed after Israel and Hezbollah again traded deadly fire. Communities across Louisiana uniting for a cleanup effort after Tropical Storm Arthur swept across the state. Governor Jeff Landry issuing a state of emergency for six parishes.
4: What you all experienced was one of those once, what we hope is one of those once-in-a-lifetime events. The amount of rainfall was simply historic.
2: Torrential rainfall and tornadoes have left many homes and vehicles submerged. 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
6: New data shows the gap between wealthy and lower-income families using the Oklahoma Parental Choice School Voucher Program is widening. The number of participating families making under $75,000 a year dropped by 867, while the number of students from families making over $225,000 a year grew by over 1,000. An eight-hour standoff in Rogers County ends with one person in custody. Joe Moreno has details.
7: Claremore police say a wanted armed suspect barricaded himself inside a home after a brief chase on foot last night. Police say pepper balls and tear gas were fired into the home, forcing the suspect out around 2 this morning. It's not clear what the original arrest warrant was for.
6: Tulsa-based energy giant Williams Companies is looking to expand its downtown Tulsa headquarters campus. According to the Tulsa World, the company is in negotiations to acquire more space around the Bank of Oklahoma Tower. I'm Rex Oates.
5: This is the ONN, the Oklahoma News Network.
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16: 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It appears by its own numbers, the U.S. government seems insolvent. It's reported that the Treasury shows about $6 trillion in assets and over $47 trillion in liabilities. 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

0: Boots off. That is John Party. John Party, smart man, using his wife to be his love interest in his music videos. Would have it no other way, right, fellas?
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2: It's now time for the weather from the National Weather Service with meteorologist Phil Spieback. 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
3: The KFXI forecast, partly cloudy for tonight with a low 66 to 70. There is a risk of a shower toward morning and a few spotty showers through the afternoon on Saturday. Mostly sunny overall, the high 82 to 86. Partly cloudy, 72 to 76 Saturday night and low to mid 90s on Sunday. A mostly sunny sky, sunshine for Monday, isolated showers and thunderstorms, high 82 to 86. From the KFXI Weather Center, I'm meteorologist Phil Spieback.
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2: You've been listening to the weather from the National Weather Service with meteorologist Phil Spieback. 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
5: 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Those names go into the hopper for the August 1st grand prize drawing. 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It's all part of celebrating 39 years of KFXI Foxy 92 and kicking off our 40th year of broadcasting, serving you and all of Southwest Oklahoma. 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

0: don't we? There's Morgan Wallen. Well, we're excited for new music from any of our country stars, but especially Zach Top, who just confirmed his new album is going to come out spring 2027. 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He also hinted that he and Brandon Coleman from Red Clay Strays are going to write a record and do something together. That collab could be absolutely huge.
1: Southwest Oklahoma.
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0: Bailey Zimmerman, Chevy Silverado. Summer kicks off Sunday. The first day of summer is called the summer solstice, the longest period of daylight and the shortest night of year. After Sunday, daylight hours gradually shorten until winter solstice this December. And of course, just friendly reminder, Sunday is also Father's Day, so make sure you get Dad a little something-something. Show him some appreciation. I always suggest like a six-pack or a bottle of wine for Dad because, you know, that's something that he would like, right? I mean, unless he's 100% sober, in which case, sweet treat. Get him a sweet treat.
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4: The KFXI forecast, partly sunny at times through the afternoon, the evening, and then clouds gradually mix back in. Lighter wind overnight, temperature falling into the upper 60s. Tomorrow, low to mid 80s with some isolated showers possible. Most of the day tomorrow is mostly sunny. Partly cloudy, 72 to 76 Saturday night, and 92 to 96 on Sunday. Some isolated showers and thunderstorms Monday. From the KFXI Weather Center, I'm meteorologist Phil Spivak.
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0: Northwest Oklahoma's real country giant, KFXI, Marlow, Lawton, Fort Sill, and Medicine Park.
1: News. I'm Tom Graham. Louisiana leaders sharing recovery details after a deadly tropical storm battered Gulf states.
2: Louisiana Governor Jeff Landry declaring a state of emergency in response to the storm, calling the amount of rain historic.
3: It probably will break a state record for the amount of waterfall in such a short period of time.
2: The National Weather Service noting parts of the state saw more than 20 inches of rain.
1: Fox's Kristen Goodwin. USA is on the next round of the FIFA World Cup after defeating Australia in Seattle 2-0. Second goal came after a review from referees on the Alex Freeman, whether he was offsides.
4: After factual review, the goal scorer was not in offside position.
1: That sound courtesy of Fox Sports. 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
5: It's now time for the weather from the National Weather Service with meteorologist Phil Spivak. Being brought to you by KFXI Fox 92, the real country giant.